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Thank you for joining me. I'm Sophie Kay. Queen's coming up shortly. We've got some Bowling for Soup in this next hour too. But this is The Strokes with Someday. What a great vibe for your Friday night into your Saturday morning.

Queen with Killer Queen. Hey, big news from our Rayo room. Did you hear that on Thursday we had Nothing But Thieves in doing some live tracks? Oh, it was so, so good. It went out on Danielle's show. They did classics like If I Get High and Sorry, but they did their new track as well, which is called Evolution and a cover of Oasis. So you can watch that right now on our YouTube page. But this is Nothing But Thieves with Evolution.

0: As Suede's iconic album, Coming Up, turns 30, Claire Sturgis takes a look back at the record that marked a pop rebirth for the band, with 5 top 10 hits.
1: 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Tomorrow

an absolute 90s anthem. I'm Sophie Kay. I saw a great video actually the other day from Shirley Manson, and she was talking to Kelly Clarkson, I believe, and she was saying that the thing she misses the most is the weirdos, and we need weirdos back. And do you know what? She put it so well, and I agree so hard. 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

0: guys cheese with Oh My God. Now from 2 o'clock today, Fordy and Dyson are following the lead of half of the England squad and making themselves unavailable for selection. So Richie Firth is in the hot seat this Saturday. And so we're going to be building up to England taking on world champions Spain at 7:45, as well as live updates from Slovenia versus Scotland, the WSL and the EFL as well. So you can get in touch with the show by texting 81215 or just search for at Mr. Football on X live this Saturday from 2 till 5 on Absolute Radio. Coming up, No Doubt and the Lumineers with a song that went viral on TikTok. Up next.
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6: And now, the weather.
7: Outside, gloomy skies, a persistent drizzle and a chilly wind blowing from the west, north, east and south.
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with From the Lumineers. That went very viral on TikTok, actually. And if you've ever wondered about artists that went viral on TikTok and how social media has impacted music in good ways and in bad ways, well, we've got a whole documentary about it. It's called Ad Friend. It's available right now in our app Rayo. And you hear from Sam Fender, Liam Gallagher, Dave Grohl, the Cortinas, all commenting on that topic. It's really, really interesting. Probably one of my favourite docs that we've done, actually. Now it's time for Florence Road, and it's a new song, 7563. Hope you're loving it.

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0: Apparently it's not good to brag, but man, there's been some good bangers tonight. 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
1: I'm Sophie Kay. It's the station where real music matters, Absolute Radio, and we all know this feeling. We've all had those weeks, months, years. This is Why Does It Always Rain on Me from Travis.

James, she's a star on Absolute Radio. What a vibe. Don't forget, Sunday night, talking of vibes, Skin from Skunk and Nancy is wrapping up her final residency this September. And then coming up in October, we'll have a new 90s icon. But honestly, the Skin show this season has been so good because she's done so many great tours and had so many more stories as well. And she's also talking about the people that she's been hearing from. People that she met on tour, like Shirley Manson, Alex Kapranos. And this week, she's going to be speaking to super producer Garbage's Butch Vig. Massive. So make sure you don't miss that. Sunday night on Absolute Radio from 10 o'clock. And you can catch up on previous episodes on our app Rayo. Okay, time to go for something a little bit newer. Here's Blossoms. Meet Me in Love.

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Grass with Pumping on Your Stereo. It's Absolute Radio. I'm Sophie Kay. Now, all this week, we've been in the garden trying to update things, trying to, like, completely take it back, basically, and start afresh, because we're still renovating. Oh, it's taking so long. Anyway, this garden, I don't know if all of the scariest UK insects and spiders convene in this one garden, or if anyone is just, maybe everyone's just a lot tougher than I am. I can't figure it out. But I've tried conkers. I've tried throwing conkers at these insects. I've tried mint. I've tried everything. Not happening. These spiders are bigger than me, and I'm just not okay with it. I'm so traumatised today. I'm still feeling, like, jittery. Anyway, here's Muse with Time Is Running Out on Absolute Radio.

0: Born on Blondes with What's Up on Absolute Radio, the station where real music matters all day, every day. And we've also got so much cool stuff always going on here at the station, including giveaways. Have you seen that right now on our website you can get tickets to see Heaven 17 in October? Head to absoluteradio.co.uk/win for a chance to win tickets. And the deadline to enter is next Sunday the 4th, just before midnight. So make sure you enter before 11:59 at night. All right, coming up, we've got Elbow on the way, a song that could be our greatest song of the noughties, and some Bryan Adams on the way too, all in a matter of moments.
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Bryan Adams with The Summer of 69. Before that was Elbow with One Day Like This, which was a big choice, actually, from Dan Noble and Ben Coley as the greatest noughties anthem. Is that the one you would pick? Is that the one you picked? Well, voting's now closed, and from Monday we'll be finding out who the top 150 are. Let's see if your choices are in there. Make sure you're listening on Monday at midday, and then every day next week to find out who took that number one spot. But if you want noughties music, don't forget, we've got a station dedicated to it. 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Here's Cage the Elephant with a newer track, Beaches in Tennessee.

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1: We have had our first 4 out of 5 on 5 Words 5 Grand. 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

0: You know we bring you the best anthems. Absolute Radio, the soundtrack for your Saturday early hours. And coming up for you, I've got a bit of a Britpop anthem fest as I bring you Oasis and one of my favourite tracks from Blur. So make sure you're sticking around for those. They're coming up next.
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Big, big vibes for the early hours of your Saturday morning. I'm Sophie Kay. It's the station where real music matters. We've got some pop punk sandwiched by Ultimate Britpop. Blur's coming up in a moment. We've got some good Charlotte after this. Oasis. What a beautiful track. Yes, Stand By Me.

Blur with Beetle Bum. It still blows my mind that Blur is a band they don't really know in America. They know song number two. That's probably about it. And I don't know if you saw that footage that happened at one of the festivals. I believe it was like Coachella. And people just did not know the tracks. It blows my mind because they're so big over here. Anyway, coming up for you right now on Absolute Radio, we've got a newer track from Nothing But Thieves, who were in to do a session with us the other day. They were in our Rayo room. So if you want to hear some live tracks from them, then you can go listen back in our app, Rayo, or watch it on our YouTube page right now, including a cover of Oasis. Here's Nothing But Thieves with Baby Cool.

0: 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Claire Sturgis takes a look back at the record that marked a pop rebirth for the band with 5 top 10 hits.
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Garbage, only happy when it rains. Don't forget, the Sunday night from 10 o'clock, the final Skin show in this residency is happening, and Skin's going to be chatting to Butch Vig, who's like super producer to Garbage. So if you want to listen to that, head over to our app Rayo to listen back to previous episodes, and make sure you join us Sunday night from 10. Skin is such an icon, isn't she? Like, I don't know if I'd be able to cope being in a room with Skin and Shirley Manson at the same time. It's just, it's too much epic. Do you know what I mean? Too much epic. Right. Santana and Rob Thomas are coming up with a late 90s anthem, but right now, here's Razorlight with America.

0: Oh, that song makes me mum dance every time. Santana and Rob Thomas absolutely love it. That's smooth. And don't forget that you can grab tickets right now for Absolute Radio Live. If you missed out on some Oasis tickets, maybe that's the thing to do. It's happening on the 15th of November. And you can get to see Jack D, Chris McCallson, Sarah Pascoe, Joel Dommett, Angela Barnes, Ian Sterling, Nabil Abdul Rashid, and have John Richardson and Matt Ford as your hosts. What a lineup! And all the profits go to Prostate Cancer UK. 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Coming up, it's Nelly Hipkins, Leon, and some Fleetwood Mac with a massive track for them. Don't miss them. Up next.
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Fleetwood Mac, what a song. That's Dreams. Now, do you love the band Suede? I'm assuming you do, because you love Absolute Radio and we love them. Well, Claire Sturgis is celebrating the release of the 30th anniversary re-release of Suede's iconic album coming up. And it was out on Friday. She's got this very special documentary and you can hear it again on Sunday night from 9 o'clock. So whatever you do, don't miss that. That's Suede coming up at 30. Sunday night from 9 and then available straight after in our app Rayo. And you'll hear some huge songs like Lazy, Beautiful Ones and Film Star. And she takes you back to the moment in time where Suede had been written off by the press after changing their lineup and were looking for that reinvention. Now it's time for Royal Blood and new music from them. This is 10 over 10.

0: is a station where real music matters, but also brings you some blummin' awesome shows, I must say. On the way for you here at Absolute Radio, you've got so much coming up, including rock and roll football with Richie Firth from 2. You've got Claire Sturgis with the classic rock party from 7, and then me back again. John Richardson's here from 8, and Ben Curley's up next. I'll catch you tonight from 10. See you there.
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17: The top stories this hour. Manchester City's Premier League rivals are believed to be considering their options should they be found guilty of breaching financial regulations. An independent tribunal has reportedly upheld all but one of 115 charges made against them. City have always denied any wrongdoing. Chief football writer at the Daily Mirror, John Cross, says fellow top-flight clubs are bound to feel cheated.
18: Yes, there have been particular instances where, you know, teams have been impacted upon sort of points deduction in recent times, and they have sort of kind of taken, you know, legal action. Let's see what happens. I'd be ever so surprised if City were ultimately stripped of titles that were won on the pitch.
17: Iran says it has offered the US a seven-day plan to reopen the Strait of Hormuz. Tehran says it would restore shipping if Washington lifts its naval blockade, eases oil sanctions, and observes a wider ceasefire. Andy Burnham has ruled out calling an early general election, saying the next vote will be in 2029. He's heading to Liverpool for his first Labour conference as Prime Minister. Pope Leo will celebrate a huge open-air mass in the centre of Paris today. Tens of thousands of people are expected to attend during the first papal visit to France in 18 years. As thousands of students begin university this week, many are questioning whether it's still worth it. 60% are worried it won't lead to a job that justifies the cost of a student loan. A three-year degree plus living expenses costs around £70,000. Chair of the Social Mobility Commission, Alan Francis, thinks it's important to have choice.
4: Making sure that there is that broader range of choice of opportunities and pathways, and that young people understand that a degree is not the only way of doing that. There are opportunities around apprenticeships and so forth, which are important, but we're talking about this in a very tight labour market. The economy isn't growing. That makes it very difficult.
17: George Russell is well placed to cut the 81-point gap at the top of the Formula One Drivers' Championship as he goes from pole position at this afternoon's Azerbaijan Grand Prix. From Sky News, I'm Daisy Steele.

You've got the late, great Manny to thank for this one. I didn't realise until recently that Manny came up with the bass line for this song by playing the bass line to Taxman by the Beatles backwards, as you do. He did that during the sound check. And the rest of the band were like, that's pretty cool. They started jamming over it. One thing led to another. And you've got that near enough 8 minute rock epic. I'm the Resurrection, Stone Roses. It plays on Absolute Radio this morning. And you're on with me, Ben. Hope you're good. Far too early in there. Far too early. So I'll just bring you all the top tier real music that I possibly can ahead of the John Richardson show from 8 o'clock this morning. So until then, tracks just like this. Sam Fender featuring Olivia Dean. This is Ray Meehan.

0: Johnny's Message in a Bottle. You know Sting has his own theatre show. He's written it, he's done the music for it. Like, how cool is that? He actually starred in it over the past week. He did two nights and two nights only at Theatre Royal Drury Lane in London, as you do. Listen, Sting is, he's at that sort of point in his career, being the legend that he is, that he can do whatever weird and wonderful side quests that he pleases. And I've never seen him act. No idea if Sting's got acting chops, but you just know he was really good because he's Sting and he was going to do a really good show. Anyway, it's Ben Goli. Stick around for 10:15. I'll get on a brilliant Britpop band who were rumoured, at least, to be supporting Oasis next year around the world, and we'll do some Green Day next.
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3: Persistent drizzle and a chilly wind blowing from the west, north, east and south. But inside, temperatures of toasty warm with a high chance of plush rugs, soft lighting and snuggly throws. 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

You really can't go too far wrong with David Gray. This sort of tender hour, soothing for the soul, this one, Babylon. And we're Absolute Radio. Morning, Ben with you. I'm sure you've seen Oasis. They've added more dates due to phenomenal demands for their tour next year, as if they weren't already doing enough and playing enough. Yeah, they're doing two more dates at Nebworth Park next September, taking the total to six, which is just unfathomable, isn't it? You know, Nebworth alone is 125,000 capacity. I'm certainly no mathematician, but that is a lot of tickets to shift. That is a serious, serious amount of tickets. And even then, knowing my luck, I feel like I'm still going to miss out on the ticket, because as of yet, I've still not had my unique ticket code come through. Yeah. Have you? Fingers crossed for you. Sending you all the luck that I've got, which actually isn't much. Right, we'll continue with the band that could be supporting Oasis next year is Cass.

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0: AC/DC, Highway to Hell. If you love your classics just like that, you've always got absolute classic rock. It's waiting for you over on the Free Rail app. Whilst you're on the Rail app, actually, if you've got a spare moment this weekend, do catch up with our latest live music Thursday. It was the Mighty Nothing But Thieves doing an exclusive acoustic session for Absolute Radio in our Rayo room. And they weren't half amazing. I mean, not only did they play their songs, which sounded great, but they did a cover of Oasis and Stop Crying Your Heart Out, which is very on brand, isn't it? They knew the assignment. They knew what they were doing. They were trying to impress the Absolute Radio bosses. It's absolutely gorgeous. Do catch up. You can watch it on YouTube as well. Right, stick around for 15 or so with me, Ben. I'll get on quite an emo-inspired one from Bieber Doobie, and we'll do some Florence and the Machine.
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Metallica covering like an old school Irish folk tune, Whiskey in the Jar. You had Florence and the Machine, Rabbit Heart just before. Soundtracking your Saturday morning, and we're Absolute Radio. Ben with you. All right. I'm playing your tunes ahead of the John Richardson Show back a bit later. Here's a new one from Bieber Doobie, taken off her latest album called Pylon, which she was chatting all about recently with Danielle Perry. And they were also waxing lyrical about Robert Smith from The Cure. Because why wouldn't you? It's Robert Smith from The Cure. Catch up with highlights of that over on the Absolute Radio socials. And yeah, this one is very sort of noughties emo inspired in a different life. It could be a Paramore tune. This is called Son of Sir. It plays on Absolute Radio.

0: morning, how's it going? Ben Coley with you, and we're Absolute Radio, and this is the place where real music matters. If you give me a few moments to get more tunes on, oh, real music's going to keep on mattering, all right. I've actually got a wicked new tune from Fontaines DC. Very 80s, kind of sounds like the sort of thing Depeche Mode would have put out back in the day. Taken from their forthcoming album called Dopamine Chamber. That's coming up. Got some Nirvana too, a bit more of a lighter Nirvana tune, and some J-Bug. All of that is lined up and good to go. Stick around.
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Nirvana, Heart-Shaped Box on Absolute Radio, where real music matters. Thank you for your company. Good morning, how you feeling? The alarm, listen, it always stings. It always stings, particularly when it's still dark outside and the mornings are only getting darker. I've got a standing glass half empty, aren't I? I've got great tunes coming up, though. Got one from Pink Floyd on the way. First, though, bit of Fontaines DC, who I'm going to see in a couple of months, I think. Mind you, I'm off to see them on a Friday night, so I'm going to get in really late. So on this show the following morning, I'm going to be like, how's it going? It's Ben. My voice is going to be awful, but it will be worth it. The pain will be worth it. They're doing some huge dates next year as well, their first stadium dates. Not to mention the Mighty Sling Castle. Tickets for that you can find over on the Absolute Radio ticket store. Have a gander. This one is new, it's called Marianne.

0: You've chosen real music for your Saturday morning. Nice one. Bit of Pink Floyd. Wish You Were Here on Absolute Radio. And I'm Ben Coley. You got the John Richardson Show straight after me this morning. John's back from 8 with Lindsay Santoro. They'll be chatting about many things. I'd imagine the main thing on the agenda this morning will be John's recent stint of hosting Bake Off Second Helpings alongside Nigella Lawson. And I think that John was pretty intimidated, which is weird to say. It's weird to say. Like, that was weird leaving my mouth, because John Richardson is just the most chilled guy ever. I can't imagine him being intimidated by anyone, but apparently Nigella Lawson is his kryptonite. He'll be chatting about that later. Do stick around for him. Ahead of that, Mumford & Sons coming up, and we'll do some REM.
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0: Little Lion Man on Absolute Radio. I'd love to know, where is the most weird and wonderful place that you've seen a gig? Feel free to message me on 8 12 15. The reason I bring it up is on Thursday, my brother and I went and watched a gig on a boat, but like a proper, like, old-fashioned ship. We didn't even think we turned up to the right place, and then we just saw a crowd of people heading towards this boat bobbing up and down, and we're like, right, okay, the gig's there. And yeah, it was 30 people on this boat. We watched the first half. During the interval, we went on the decking, had a drink, and then popped back down for the second half. It was so good that I now want every gig I go to be on the boat.
1: I had no choice but to hear you. 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

0: I was listening to a podcast during the week with the legendary producer Rick Rubin, and he was saying the greatest artist I've ever worked with was Tom Petty. I was thinking, yeah, that checks out. Would have loved to have been a fly on the wall for that. Anyway, Tom Petty, I went back down on Absolute Radio. Hey, you've been busy voting over the past few weeks for the ultimate noughties anthem, and it's finally time for the top 150 countdown, which kicks off on Monday at midday with Leona and Ben on the No Repeat Guarantee, and you get to listen to it all week. I'm excited. I went for Elbow One Day Like This, which I think is going to do pretty well. Then again, of course, I'm biased, so I would say that, you know. How do you reckon you'll get on? Fingers crossed for you. You got that all next week here on Absolute Radio. In the meantime, you've always got load more noughties over on Absolute Radio Noughties. Stick around there. We'll do a number one, courtesy of Gorillaz, up next, and a new one from Johnny Marr.
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still haven't had my unique ticket code come through. Yeah. Please, please come through. I don't even know who I'm saying please to. The universe, some sort of higher power, someone, anyone. Please, just please. Oh, wait, this, half the world away. Liam has been busy on Twitter once again. It's not really news, is it? When is he not? But he did the classic tweet and delete during the week. He said, the tour next year could well be the last chance to ever see Oasis live. And then he deleted it. Understandably, a lot of fans had a lot to say. And he doesn't really offer much context, does he? The mystique of the man knows no bounds. Right, his new Johnny Marr. Exceptional guitar work, as per usual. It's time. It plays on Absolute Radio.

0: Morning, good morning. It's Ben Goley with you. I'm just playing you tunes ahead of the John Richardson Show. That's when the real humour kicks in from 8 o'clock later on this morning. And I hope you're having a good one. This is Absolute Radio, where real music matters. In just a moment, give me about 20 minutes of your time. I'll get on the new one from Nothing But Thieves, taken from their brand new album that literally came out yesterday, which is called Stray Dogs. And I know it's early days, you got to let the dust settle, but I listened to it yesterday, and I firmly believe it is the greatest Nothing But Thieves album to date. I really do think that. Killers, also with a huge Naughties anthem, a song that could do pretty well in our hunt for the ultimate Naughties anthem next week. And we'll do some Cardigans.
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13: And now, the weather.
14: Outside, gloomy skies, a persistent drizzle, and a chilly wind blowing from the west, north, east, and south.
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22: The top stories this hour. Manchester City are expected to appeal a suspected guilty verdict over financial irregularities. It's reported almost all of the 115 charges of Premier League rule breaches have been upheld. City have always denied any wrongdoing in regard to the allegations over a nine-year period from 2009. Kieran Maguire is a football finance expert.
0: We've got ideally a short waiting period for the tariff, whether that's a points deduction, whether that's a fiscal penalty, or whether it could be the nuclear option and they're expelled from the Premier League, which I think most commentators think is highly unlikely.
22: Andy Burnham says motorists will have to wait till next month's budget to find out if fuel duty will be cut. The Prime Minister says world events are behind soaring prices, with diesel approaching a record £2 a litre. He says that there will be further cost of living measures though. And a single UK ticket holder has won £111 million in last night's EuroMillions draw. It's the third time the jackpot's been won in the UK this year. The winner's yet to come forward. England play their first game since the World Cup when they face Spain in the Nations League. Thomas Tuchel's side go up against this summer's tournament winners at Wembley in their Group 3 opener. Sebastian Pokonoli takes charge of Scotland for the first time away to Slovenia. Northern Ireland grabbed a stoppage time winner to get past Georgia 1-0 in Tbilisi last night. And George Russell's well placed to cut the 81-point gap at the top of the F1 Drivers' Championship. He goes from pole position at this afternoon's Azerbaijan Grand Prix.
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22: Sunshine and scattered showers for much of northern Great Britain and Northern Ireland. Dry with plenty of sunshine further south. That's the latest. I'm Alex Holt.

A song that I think could do particularly well in our hunt for the ultimate noughties anthem. The top 150 countdown starts for that on Monday, midday. Looking forward to that. Killers, Smile Like You Mean It. Hey, good morning. It's Saturday. It's Absolute Radio. Ben Coley keeping you company. What's going on? And Absolute Radio is where real music matters. And we had a blinder of a live music Thursday a few days ago. It was nothing but thieves. Goodness me, they put on a show. It was such a treat. They did an exclusive acoustic live session in our Rayo room. They did some of their classics. They also did their new song Evolution, which I'm going to play for you in a moment. And they also did an absolutely beautiful version of Oasis's Stop Crying Your Heart Out. Like, it will reduce you to tears. I thought it was just very on brand for Absolute Radio. They know the assignment, don't they? Snuff for thieves. They know what they're doing. So do be sure to catch up on demand over on the Rayo app, and you can watch it as well. It looks gorgeous. It's over on the Absolute Radio YouTube channel. So here's Nothing But Thieves. This is Evolution.

0: I love this song. I think it's the best Rolling Stones song. Ooh, big statement. Big, big statement. Am I allowed to say they've got the best song? I just have. Rolling Stones, Give Me Shelter, taken from the legendary album Let It Bleed. It plays on Absolute Radio, and this is where real music matters. I'm Ben Coley. Morning. Kaiser Chiefs incoming for you, and we'll get on a spot of Guns N' Roses too. And after all of that, one of the most important rock tunes ever recorded. First, though, you and I need to chat money. Yesterday was a big one for Ruth. We paid her £600,000 thanks to Make Me a Winner. She was absolutely quids in. She couldn't believe our luck. And we go again at the end of the week, albeit we go £100,000 more. So you could be winning £700,000 at the end of the week. I mean, at that point, you're well on your way to being a millionaire, aren't you? 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That is when Gemma Atkinson will be making that call then. 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

Some unbelievable Axl Rose vocals at the end, hitting some ridiculous notes. That could pretty much double up as your alarm, couldn't it? That was Guns N' Roses. You Could Be Mine. I hope the actual alarm didn't sting too much for you this morning. It's Ben Goley with you this Saturday morning, and we are Absolute Radio, and this is the place where real music matters. You know, it was on this day back in 1969 the Beatles put out Abbey Road. I know. So my day is, well, I'm just going to have an Abbey Road session later. Looking forward to that. Get in touch with me. Let me know what you're up to today on 812 15.

0: a page of a noughties anthem. I'd be truly shocked to my core if it at least didn't make it into the top 150 chart, which kicks off on Monday. Of course it will. I think it's got top 30, maybe top 20 written all over it. Cortina's and Not 19 Forever on Absolute Radio.
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0: Yeah, thank you for all the many, many votes that have been flooding in. Our judges are compiling all the votes now, and yeah, we're kicking off the countdown of the top 150 ultimate noughties anthems Monday at midday, right here on Absolute Radio, kicking off on the No Repeat Guarantee with Leona and Ben. It would be interesting to see how some of the Absolute Radio presenter choices fare. Jenny Longdon's gone for Cochise Audio Slave, which is such an underrated shout, but I think that could do pretty well. I also really like Ben Burrell's choice. He's gone for LCD Sound System, All My Friends, which is a really huge, huge shout from Ben Burrell. I'm predicting maybe top 50 for that tune. Hey, if it climbs higher into the top 20, top 10, I'd be a happy man. But how's your choice going to get on? We'll find out Monday. In the meantime, you can fill your noughties boots with a load of it over on Absolute Radio Noughties. 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And I've also got one of the biggest bands of the 21st century and a brand new tune from them. That's all coming up if you stick around for about 15 minutes.
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Awesome and No Tomorrow on Absolute Radio, where real music matters. Ben with you this morning ahead of the John Richardson Show. You got John Richardson and Lindsay Santoro, the dynamic duo, back together at 8 o'clock this morning. Looking forward to that. Meanwhile, until then, here's a new one from Tennessee's finest, Kings of Leon, the Followill family. They've got a new album on the way. Album number 10, which is called Oh My Beloved. And if this song is anything to go off, at least, it's going to be pretty stripped back. It's not the usual stadium-sized rock anthems that you're used to when it comes to Kings of Leon. And this one is just full of gratitude. It's country-tinged. It's a lovely way to ease into your Saturday morning. It's a soother. It's new. It's called My Whole World.

0: No, you are not listening to Absolute Radio Country. If you do want to listen to that, it's over on the Rayo app, and yeah, you'll probably find that new Kings of Leon song, because it is an half country. It's really good as well, isn't it? Kings of Leon, My Whole World, the new one playing on Absolute Radio. And I'm Ben. Hey, give me about 20 minutes of your time. That's all I'm after from you, and I'll do something lovely and loud from Lynyrd Skynyrd after that. Something even louder.
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puts a skip in your step, this one, a cheery one, a bona fide classic in the form of Lynyrd Skynyrd, Sweet Home Alabama, on Absolute Radio, where real music matters. Ben Coley here. Mind you, it's not all sunshines and rainbows this morning. Oh, no. Oh, no. Have you had your Oasis unique code come through? Because I sure as hell haven't, and at the minute, all I'm doing is procrastinating for a bit and then going back onto my emails, checking my main inbox, checking my junk folder, checking my spam. Yep, nothing as of yet. I'm holding out hope, but it's looking bleak. I would love to hear from you, because it is an all-important weekend. It is the ticket sale weekend for Oasis next year. How are you getting on? I'd love to hear the success stories, to be honest. If you've landed some tickets, I would love to hear about it, because, well, if nothing else, yes, I'll be a little bit jealous, but it will give me some hope as well. So you can text 81215, and you can WhatsApp as well. 0330123 1215. Let's hear from you, and let me know what we're soundtracking for you this morning as well. You do that, I'll have a sulk, and I'll also play this. It's New Blossoms. It's quite 80s tinged, this one. It's called Meet Me in Love. It plays on Absolute Radio.

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0: A good tune to get you up and about this Saturday morning. You can pour your coffee a little bit more vigorously to that one, Royal Blood, Little Monster. On Absolute Radio, it's Ben. I've got Simple Minds and Placebo incoming. The winning doesn't stop. We've just paid out a huge life-changing sum of money to Ruth on Make Me a Winner yesterday. She only went and won herself 600,000 quid, as you do.
1: I don't even know what to say. We're, like, completely in shock. Oh, my husband's in tears.
0: Harvey's in tears and everything. Yeah, well, I think I'd be in tears if I won £600,000. In fact, be more than that. I'd be wailing. I'd be curled up in a ball rolling around on the floor. I'd lose all sense of composure. And here's the thing. You could be winning £100,000 more than that at the end of the week. So there's 700 grand going. It could all be yours. Every last penny of it. You've just got to enter Make Me a Winner today for your shot at the cash. 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

A tune that Passenger wrote in the pub. I'm conscious I always mention that whenever I play this song on Absolute Radio, but it boggles the mind how productive one man can be in the pub. He's certainly more productive than me. You know, I'm just straight in the pub with a pint of Guinness and a packet of Frazzles. That's me. Not that you asked for my pub order. It's Ben Goley. Good morning. We're Absolute Radio. I've been asking how you've been getting on this morning with your Oasis ticket code sales. Any such luck? I've had absolutely sweet nothing come through to my inbox. Yes, I've checked junk, I've checked spam, absolutely nothing. So do message in and let me know how you're getting on 8:12:15. Sally has messaged and she said, I was lucky enough to get 4 tickets for Nebworth on the 18th of September next year, thanks to my best mate Charlie, who got a code. I originally didn't get a code, I was devastated, but Charlie pulled through. That is unbelievable from Charlie. Sally, I think you're forever in Charlie's debt. I really do think so. You've seriously got to make it up to Charlie somehow. I've also had a message from Jamie in big capital letters just saying Oasis. So, Jamie, I'm assuming that's you saying you've got a ticket? I guess so. It's Simple Minds. This is Live and Kicking.

0: album coming up turns 30. Claire Sturgis takes a look back at the record that marked a pop rebirth for the band with 5 top 10 hits.
1: Suede, 30 years of coming up.

0: inbox is still looking awfully quiet on the Oasis front. Yeah. Please. I don't even know who I'm saying please to anymore. Just someone, anyone, just give me Oasis tickets. Cranberries, Linger on Absolute Radio with me, Ben. Good morning. And Absolute Radio Live at the London Palladium is back on Sunday the 15th of November. Have you ever been to the London Palladium? I've been two or three times. Admittedly, each time for Absolute Radio Live. And every time I go, I feel like I'm rubbing shoulders with royalty, like so opulent and beautiful. I'm not used to going to such beautiful places. It's such a treat. And, I mean, the lineup of comedy this year, raising money for charity, is quite something. Get a load of this. You got Jack D, plus Chris McCausland, Sarah Pascoe, Joel Dommett, Angela Barnsley and Sterling, the Bill Abdul-Rashid. You've also got John Richardson and Matt Ford back as your hosts. So you get all of those comedians on one lineup for the price of one ticket, which I think is really good value. And it's all raising money for the wonderful Prostate Cancer UK, supporting the 1 in 8 men living with prostate cancer. So it couldn't be for a more important cause. I know it's payday weekend as well this weekend, so why not treat yourself to some tickets? If you got a spare few moments today, do grab them. You can have a little gander over on the Absolute Radio ticket store for that. Right, stick around for 10. I'll get on a naughty staple from Paolo Nutini and we'll do a Britpop classic.
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Britpop legends, pulp, disco 2000s. So John Richardson's around the corner. He's with you from 8 o'clock this morning. Over the past week, he's been hosting Bake Off Second Helpings with Nigella Lawson. And apparently, John has been a little bit intimidated by Nigella, which I find really hard to believe, because whenever I bump into John before his show, he's, oh, you know, what you see is what you get with John. He's as cool as a cucumber, isn't he? Takes it all in his strides. Mind you, I'm not Nigella Lawson, so I suppose she is his kryptonite. He'll have more context for you shortly. Until then, it's Paolo. Whoa.

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11: The top stories this hour. Manchester City's Premier League rivals are believed to be considering their options should the club be found guilty of breaching financial regulations. An independent tribunal has reportedly upheld all but one of 115 charges made against them. The club's expected to appeal. Four men have been jailed for 71 and a half years between them for plotting to import hundreds of kilos of drugs in frozen fish deliveries to the UK. Detectives say the plan was uncovered through conversations on the former encrypted platform EncroChat. A court heard they planned to import the fish and drugs from South America through a legitimate business at London's Billingsgate Market. More than half of parents who charge their adult children rent are apparently using it to help them save for a deposit. The study also found more than two-fifths have also waived such payments over the last year. And as thousands of students start uni this week, it's claimed many are questioning whether or not it's still worth it. A study's found 60% are worried it won't lead to a job that justifies the cost of a student loan.
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11: England play their first game since the World Cup when they face Spain in the Nations League. Thomas Tuchel's side go up against this summer's tournament winners at Wembley in their Group 3 opener. Sebastian Pokornoli takes charge of Scotland for the first time away to Slovenia. Northern Ireland grabbed a stoppage time winner to get past Georgia 1-0 in Tbilisi last night. And George Russell's well placed to cut the 81-point gap at the top of the F1 Drivers' Championship. He goes from pole position at this afternoon's Azerbaijan Grand Prix.
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11: Sunshine and scattered showers for much of northern Great Britain and Northern Ireland. Dry with plenty of sunshine further south. That's the latest. I'm Alex Holt.
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12: Well, hello there. Happy Saturday. You're listening to Absolute Radio. I am John Richardson. I'm joined by Lindsay Santoro and producer Dan on this, the 26th of September, which means it's a huge happy birthday to Serena Williams. I know you're all thinking it. We're here for the next 3 hours having a right laugh. If you want to join in, you can do. John at absoluteradio.co.uk.

0: Hello, happy Saturday. It's John Richardson here on Absolute Radio with, for the second week in a row, Lindsay Santoro.
1: What a treat for you. What a treat for everybody.
0: For all of us. Let's find out if you can handle two in a row. Is it too much?
1: I think yes. I'll say that without even getting to the end of the show. I've already had enough. Yeah.
0: Oh, that's great. Well, that's the vibe I like. Well, Lindsay was here last week, so this won't be new to her, but we always start, since we are the tidiest show on the radio, but not the cleanest, with a little bit of unfinished business from last week's show, so that there are no loose ends. And this is what producer Dan thinks was the highlight of last week's output.
2: When it's all done and I've finished telling you to buy the thing that I've finished, which is insane anyway. In no other business do you do that, do you? You don't. Builders don't build houses and then put aside 6 months to talk about the house they've just built. They go and do another one.
1: What's happening? Are you okay?
2: I mean, at what point do you just acknowledge the start of the show is, I'm about to have some sort of episode.
1: Yeah,
2: and I will.
1: I think it's now.
2: I will leave. I will go away somewhere. I am planning a nice big walk, right? So this.
1: You have a go at me for tangents. That was a roller coaster, wasn't it?
0: That was tangential to the very idea of competent broadcasting, is what that was. That wasn't even a different thread. That was just a different way of presenting a show. I was a poorly Teddy, wasn't I? I can hear it.
1: You were really bad, but you were adamant you were fine, but you weren't. You weren't well at all.
0: Well, it was revealed to me last week that Matt Ford got into the studio last week and Sarah Champion said to him, you might want to swap the mic covers there. Richardson was in earlier and he looked rough. I mean, unbelievable. What a way to be spoken about by your colleagues. And I brought her a savoury pastry as well. And that's what you get. He was in a right state. I'd fumigate that studio if I were you. Anyway, I did eventually last week string a full sentence together and we had a lovely chat on last week's show about big walks I could go on. And I'm not going to say that the listenership was excited by the idea of me disappearing for weeks on end into the wilderness, but we had even more in during the week. Kevin says, come and do the Isle of Wight coastal path. It's 70 miles. He says it can be done over 4 days. Whoa, that's hammering it, isn't it?
1: Where do you
0: 70 miles in 4 days?
1: Where do you stop? This is what I said last week. Where do you, like, you have...
0: You get back where you started, on a coastal path.
1: For 4 days, you have to stop.
0: Do you think people go on the Isle of Wight coastal path and forget to stop because it's just round and round? Because people are still there. Where's Uncle Alan? He's still going round and round the Isle of Wight. He forgot to stop.
1: I mean, when the night time, you just keep walking.
0: Well, the Isle of Wight is a semi-populated area, so I assume they have hotels and things like that. You would plan to stop. You'd plan ahead. You wouldn't just set off. But as a populated area, it might put me off. But Kevin goes on to say, don't worry about people being friendly, as half the residents here are second homeowners from London, so they won't speak to you. And the other half are locals who will assume you are a second homeowner, so they won't speak to you either. I've lived here 22 years and I'm still considered an immigrant. Thanks, Kevin.
1: He's not really selling it, is he?
0: No, well, oddly, he is. He's just walked round in a big circle, which is as futile as any walk, and nobody will talk to you. Sounds good. We had another suggestion from Mark in Ripley, who says, hello, John, I believe you now live in the Sheffield area. Why not try Warncliffe Woods? Also, you apparently find joy in watching people fall over. Why not combine both? It's a mountain bike venue too. I guarantee if you find the right spot on the many trails, you'll witness many hilarious falls. All the best. Mark from Ripley, Derbyshire. That's right up my street.
1: Yeah, I'm mine. Yeah.
0: All right. Well, if you've got... We're getting to that slippy time of year, aren't we now? The rain hits the rocks.
1: Yes.
0: All gets a little bit slippery.
1: Yeah, and the leaves get wet and they look like they're dry. Oh.
0: What's your favourite place to go and watch people fall over and hurt themselves? You can get in touch, john@absoluteradio.co.uk.
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0: It's John Richardson and Lindsay Santoro here on Absolute Radio. I've ermed before I've even introduced us there. I get very paranoid about my erms now. After somebody emailed in last week, they were counting them. Counting my erms.
1: I don't even notice them.
0: I always feel like, you know, like the proper DJs, like your Ken Bruce's. I think Ken Bruce hasn't ermed since about 1974. I think that was the last time he ermed.
1: I also think you can't see them, so they might not be erming, but they might be just giving a thumbs up all the time. You know, everyone's got
0: developed a physical erm.
1: Yeah. Thumbs up.
0: Oh, I love the idea that there's a physical erm on radio, just because you've got to be doing something. So we discussed last week walks, and you were... I love it when the show, like, impacts on your life in a negative way, because you arrived home after the show and were taken on a walk, weren't you?
1: It was quite nice on the Sunday, so my husband was like, let's go for a walk, come on. Like, John said,
0: yeah,
1: it's
0: you
1: good.
0: Were taken on a walk.
1: I was taken on a walk, like a little dog, dragged around.
0: Like, I didn't mean you were on a lead.
1: Like a little
0: come
1: dog.
0: Come on, you.
1: Dragged around.
0: Need to go to the loo.
1: Need to go wee-wee.
0: And get my poo bags.
1: David's picking up my poo. That's what he was doing. And it was nice. It was a flat walk. It was all the way. It was a circle. So I didn't see the same thing twice.
0: Great.
1: Which I always enjoy. And it was nice. Yeah, it was fine.
0: What did you see? What was your favourite thing that you saw?
1: I saw some ducks. They were great.
0: Yeah.
1: There were them plants that look like sausages on sticks, but they're not. They're in the reeds. Do you know what I mean?
0: Oh, yeah.
1: What are they called?
0: Catkins?
1: Maybe.
0: Is that what they're called?
1: I enjoyed looking at them.
0: I want to say catkin or pussy willow. That's what I want to say. Well, I won't say it then. Okay. Denied.
1: And then there was a little... You know those houses that they used to use for fridges where they just have a hole in the floor? In the olden
0: days.
1: We've gone early on
0: Lindsay Santoro guide. A house instead of a fridge that's a hole in the floor.
1: They didn't have fridges, so they just had a big hole in the floor with a little house on it, and then they'd go into the garden and get the stuff out of the hole.
0: I see, yeah. That's also true of toilets, though, wasn't it, in the past? You don't want to get your holes mixed up, do you? We've got a lot more chocolate mousse than I remember buying, Gary.
1: That was what I saw on my walk.
0: It was very nice. Just turn it into a pitch for a TV show there, weren't you? All the walking shows are very sort of, it's all middle class gentlemen, isn't it, talking about male mental health. There isn't a walking show with a woman like Lindsay Santoro talking about old fashioned toilets. And I think that's what we need. If you're a channel executive and you're looking for a different walking show where maybe the walk doesn't get finished and the chat's a little bit spicy, it'll have to be on at like 1 a.m.
1: It'll just be me going, how far is it? No. I look on Google Earth.
0: Are we ending in a pub? What's that plant called? You can't say that. I did go to the football last week and had an incident, which I will tell you about in due course. Even the short window of solitude that I could have had was interrupted this week. Coming up, we're going to continue our journey of how to do dedications on this show, whether they're nice or nasty. Which do you prefer, when I'm nice to people or nasty?
1: Nasty.
0: Okay, great. Well, I'll put a bit of spice in this week's then.
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0: It's John Richardson and Lindsay Santoro here on Absolute Radio. It's the time of the week when we offer our one dedication. You don't want it to be a whole thing, do you?
1: No.
0: Just spend your life talking to people who are driving somewhere. Oh, so-and-so's on the M56. Are they? Loads of people are. But we do one a week, and the idea was just to make it a bit, just to bring a bit of fun, really. Just to do something a bit different. Instead of being nice to the person, like everybody is on all the other stations, you'd be mean about them. And what you've done, the listener, you've taken control of it, and you've said, we don't want that poison in our lives, John. So I offered you the chance. I said, we'll go either way with it, but what I'll do is I'll say something nice and you won't like it. So now it's become a feature where you write in genuinely sycophantic nice things about someone, and I read them out in my voice, and it sounds like you hate them anyway because of the natural poison that resides within me. So here is a message from Julia in Maidstone, and I'm going to read it in my nicest voice. Dear John.
1: Oh, God, help us.
0: You don't like it already?
2: Dear John.
0: I was going to do a Gollum voice then, but I'm not going to.
1: Oh, please do. Just a little bit for me.
2: Just feral precious.
1: You're so pleased with yourself as well.
0: Oh, no, well, that's actually my normal voice. It's this that's the effort. Please can you say happy birthday to my dad, Brian, who is 60 today. Happy birthday, Brian. He's the best dad in the world, and he always supports me when I do something stupid. Ah, there's the reveal. Because if you're repeatedly doing stupid things, then on a fundamental level, he has failed as a father.
1: Yes.
0: If he'd have raised you better, you wouldn't do these things. He's always there. Do you like it when I do nice dedications?
1: Yeah, because you stop to interject
0: and add
1: your own flair on it. Yeah, so there, you know, it's a lovely bit, but you're like, let me stop you right there. He's not the best dad in the world. Carry on. I'm enjoying this. Yeah.
0: It's like when a quiz show host can't help revealing that they would have got the answer right.
1: Yes.
0: No! Wasn't even born in 1684. do you know who I'm picturing listening to this as well? Brian. Brian is fuming. Just read my message! It's my one chance. He's always there when I need him at short notice. We're going to spoil him rotten. Please play him a song and tell him we all love him. Love, Julia. Well, Brian, Julia loves you and everybody loves you and you're the best dad in the world. And this song is not for anybody else who's listening, Brian. This one is just for you. Happy birthday, Brian.

0: Well, it's all very well having fun on a Saturday morning, isn't it? And celebrating with Brian, who's 60 today. But what about future fun? Do you know what I mean?
1: Do you want me to answer, or are you just having a moment to yourself?
0: Well, sometimes I think we generate such joy, Lindsay, that the listener is actually anxious that when we go, what they're going to do with their lives.
1: Yeah, that's true.
0: Well, today I can tell you what you're going to do with your life. You're going to join Claire Sturgis to celebrate the release of the 30th anniversary re-release of Suede's iconic album Coming Up. That's what you're going to do. That's out. That was out yesterday. That's already out.
1: Oh, so you can do it. It's ready today, then.
0: Some people might have done it. You know, they might have already enjoyed the re-release of the album, but they won't have heard Sturgis' documentary about it. That'll be tomorrow night from 9, where you'll hear Richard Oakes and Neil Codling from the band, as well as the producer of the album, Ed Buller. For too long, Ed Buller has been silent on the 30 years since the release of that album, and now he's going to let rip. And Claire is going to take you back to a moment in time when Suede had been written off by the press. We know how that feels, don't we, Lindsay?
1: I've never been in the press to be written off.
0: You're not being written on by the press. They've turned on me, I tell you that. They've had enough of me. They changed their lineup and they were looking for reinvention. And then this album gave them everything they needed by way of songs like Lazy, Beautiful Ones and Film Star. I mean, it's a good album, isn't it?
1: Yes, it is. I know all of them ones as well.
0: Hey, that's Suede coming up at 30. Tomorrow, there's a lot of numbers in this and words. It's coming up at 30 tomorrow at 9. But don't tune in at 30 because there's no such time. Anyway, it's available straight after that in the Rayo app. Toodle pip.
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0: Welcome back to the John Richardson Show with added Lindsay Santoro here on Absolute Radio with producer Dan pressing all the buttons and apparently pressing the lift button for you today, Lindsay, for the first time. He knows all the buttons, doesn't he?
1: I didn't realise, because I'm not important enough to have a special card to get in, that I could just use the lift. I thought I had to put the card on the lift. So when I've been here with my 7 suitcases, I've walked up the stairs. Nobody's questioned it either. Maybe they just thought, oh, she's walking now, so she must be trying to get more stuff.
0: You're a walker.
1: I'm a walker.
0: That one National Trust loop.
1: That's
0: I mean, in
1: me.
0: Fairness, we're not on like the 9th floor. We're only 2 floors up.
1: Yeah, but
0: I take the stairs.
1: They're long steps, aren't they? They're long.
0: But now you've discovered you can use the lift.
1: Yeah. Well, I will go in the lift if someone's there with me. That is what
0: I'm going.
1: You wouldn't
0: go in alone?
1: No. Because I always think if I get stuck, what am I going to do? And if I need to eat somebody, I'd rather eat. Well, I'd eat someone else.
0: Somebody else.
1: Yeah, because like, people chop their legs off, don't they, and eat the feet.
0: Not in lifts so much. I mean, I think occasionally in the Andes.
1: I could be the first, do you know what I mean?
0: Very rarely in the absolute
1: She
0: building.
1: Was in there for 15 minutes and she had her own foot. That would be me. Anyway, John, it's your birthday, isn't it?
0: It is my birthday,
1: Happy birthday, I've made you a card.
0: Ah, thanks, mate. Thanks for remembering us. I never mention it because I'm 44 and you just don't, do you? They don't make badges that say, I am 44.
1: Oh, you did anything lovely for your special day?
0: Yes, I'm going to go away with my daughter because I thought we'd just do something she wants to do, and if she's happy, we'll have a good time, won't we?
1: Oh, so that's really sweet.
0: We'll go on some water slides and we'll do some fun stuff.
1: Oh, nice.
0: I'll have me Speedos on.
1: That's not nice.
0: That's not nice, is it? Thank you for remembering my birthday. And you, oddly, it's my birthday, but you've received a gift.
1: Yes. So yesterday, I was minding my own business in my house. And by minding my own business, I mean I was watching telly. And then I got an envelope come through the door, and it was a handwritten parcel with my address on it. And inside was a copy of your book. And it was almost, because there was no other information with it, it was almost like a threat from you to say, like, I know where you live.
0: Yeah. And I'll send you awful stuff.
1: I didn't ask for it, but I've got it. And I've read some of it. It's all right. It's pretty good, actually.
0: Oh, well, I'm looking forward to our show together. I assume you've been sent it because you're interviewing me, aren't you, in Birmingham?
1: Oh, yeah, forgot about that.
0: So it's not so much a threat as homework.
1: Oh,

0: You need to read it so that you can. It's more that I think with most authors, you think, I'll just skim read it, but I will quiz you on certain bits.
1: Yes, please.
0: To test whether you've read it properly or not.
1: Yes, yes, please.
0: What did you make of the chapter about my trip to Italy? She goes, I liked it. I didn't go to Italy. Liar! I'll call you out in front of the whole audience. If you want to see me and Lindsay live, then why not come to the Rep Theatre on the 16th of October in Birmingham, where Lindsay will be interviewing me about a book she has not read.
1: I will have read it by then at some point. Half of it, maybe.
0: I believe
1: you. I'll get someone else to read it for me and give me the gist.
0: Well, why don't I just get them to interview me? You'll get David to read it.
1: David will do it.
0: Prompt. All right, well, that would be a good laugh. If you want to see me but not Lindsay as well, then I recommend the 15th of November at the Palladium Theatre, where you can see Absolute Radio live for Prostate Cancer UK. You can still get tickets for that. Absoluteradio.co.uk. Slimy, I think is the word. /tickets. Coming up, news that wasn't in the news that could, would, or should have been in the news, which always works best after the actual news, which is after this. Never

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15: The top stories this hour. Manchester City says significant elements of its legal case with the Premier League are yet to be completed. Multiple reports say it's been found guilty on all but one of the 115 charges laid for breaching competition rules between 2009 and 2018. The club denies wrongdoing. Iran says it's given the US a plan which would see the Strait of Hormuz reopen within 7 days. The country's foreign minister says the choice now rests with the US over whether to follow their conditions. A group of four men who plotted to import cocaine and ketamine in shipments of frozen fish into the UK have been jailed for more than 70 years between them. A court heard one of the gang was going to use his legitimate business at London's Billingsgate Market to import the drugs from South America. And Andy Burnham says motorists will have to wait until next month's budget to find out if fuel duty will be cut. The Prime Minister says world events are behind soaring prices, with diesel approaching a record £2 a litre.
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15: England captain Harry Kane says good performances against top teams like Spain can help banish the memory of World Cup defeat to Argentina. The world champions visit Wembley tonight before three more Nations League games with Czechia twice and Croatia. Before that, Scotland take on Slovenia. And George Russell's well placed to cut the 81-point gap at the top of the F1 Drivers' Championship. He goes from pole position at this afternoon's Azerbaijan Grand Prix. Mercedes teammate and standings leader Kimi Antonelli hit a wall in qualifying and will start 16th in Baku.
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15: Sunshine and scattered showers for much of northern Great Britain and Northern Ireland. Dry with plenty of sunshine further south. That's the latest. I'm Alex Holt.
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0: Welcome back to Absolute Radio. It's John Richardson here with Lindsay Santoro. You are no doubt reeling from the real news. So now we do a little feature called News That Wasn't In The News That Could, Would Or Should Have Been In The News, where we talk about stories that were in the news but didn't make the big news. Because there are little stories out there that are more fun, aren't there?
1: May.
0: It's your bit now when I stop and go up at the end.
1: Yes, correct, John. I've got a great story about...
0: You haven't got two stories better than two of the things you've already said off air that we can't broadcast. Because the station would lose a sponsor and it would lead us down a horrific conversation. But I just want you to know, listener, she's absolutely smashing it off air today.
1: Honour.
0: She's having a great show.
1: Five generations of Iowa family share a single birthday. How is that a thing? How are there five people? Anyway, they've been recognised by the Guinness World...
0: Different years.
1: Yeah, but like, how can there be five generations? Like, oh, yeah, okay, yeah.
0: You've worked on what, the concept of birth?
1: People live longer and people are babies.
0: Yes, that's it. You think that they were all, like, sisters?
1: Yeah.
0: Right. It's just a really boring story about quintuplets. We were all born on the same day, yeah.
1: Fred Harlow and his family officially hold the record for the most generations born on the same day. Harlow was born on September 14th, sharing a birthday with his grandfather, mother, daughter and grandson. That's a lot, isn't it? That's expensive. Do you want to hear a quote? You haven't one. You know when you have children, yeah?
0: They don't sound like they're from Iowa.
1: Well, how do they speak in Iowa, John?
0: I don't. You tell me.
1: Iowa. No.
0: That's it. That's it.
1: You know when you have kids, yeah? They're a gift, yeah? This is a very unique gift, innit? I added the edit.
0: Okay.
1: That's it, really.
0: Did you add the years, though?
1: No, the years were in there.
0: Oh, they've done him dirty there, really, haven't they?
1: Yeah.
0: I've been, like, quoting all my erms in a transcript.
1: You don't have that many erms, but you just...
0: No, I've cut them out this week. I'm trying to go erm-free.
1: Because you can't control when the baby enters the world either,
0: yeah.
1: Can you?
0: That is well, you. Problem. I mean, there are. You can induce babies and stuff, can't you? I imagine, let's say the eldest is, you know, obviously going to be a ripe old age by then,
1: yeah.
0: Wants to get back in the Guinness World Records with six generations.
1: Yeah.
0: Little bit of pressure on September the 13th. Have a hot curry. Get it induced. I want to get back in the Guinness World Records before I pop my clogs. It's going to be a lot of pressure. It's going to become a... Imagine that kid being born on September the 15th, how unpopular it's going to be.
1: Oh, no.
0: Did you get a birthday present from Grandad this year? No, he hates you. He calls you the lazy one. And there was a moment when I thought, I wonder if she's picked a birthday story to coincide with the fact it's my birthday. And then you made a little noise halfway through as you read the details of the story for the first time. And I thought, nah, she's just stumbled across it now and there was no forethought whatsoever.
1: Happy birthday. Happy birthday. What do you want from me? I don't... Happy birthday.
0: I've got a story coming up about an awareness petition after this. Thank you for my lovely birthday. Do you know how I feel like, Brian? If you don't mean it, don't
1: Happy
0: say it.
1: Happy birthday! Shut up!

0: We are discussing news that wasn't in the news that could, would, or should have been in the news. You like a fizzy pop, don't you?
1: I love a fizzy pop. You're going to tell me it's bad for me?
0: Oh, I've already told you that. If you're not listening to the tuts of your husband, then there's nothing I can say. What is the best part of a can of fizzy pop?
1: I like it when you... It goes...
0: Okay, the ASMR.
1: And the drinking of it.
0: For me, it's something... the drinking of it, yeah. Well, what happens after the drinking of it?
1: It becomes urine.
0: No, is that wrong? That'll be a really weird news story. I've got a story about wee. No, there's a little bit in between the drinking of it and the when it, to quote you, becomes urine, that is not available to Gemma Rennick and other people. This is like a serious story, but absolutely terrified me. Gemma Rennick is a mum of two who has started a petition to raise awareness of a rare condition called retrograde cricopharyngeous dysfunction, RCPD, that is also known as no burp syndrome. She can't burp.
1: Jenny Collier can't burp. Have you met her? She's a comedian.
0: I've not met her.
1: She's had Botox in her throat and everything.
0: That's exactly what you have. That's what you have. Well, the singer Jade had it as well. I was nervous as there are risks to the procedure and it's not something that is certain, but I can finally burp. It's amazing. Imagine getting to your 40s and you've never had the joy. It's the only reason I have a fizzy pop, is a lovely burp.
1: I've inherited this from my mum. My mum does it as well. Is when you do a big burp, I go, Daddy! It's like you say, Daddy. And my mum does it as well. Daddy! Yeah. So
0: it was one of our first texters on this show is what do you shout after you burp or fart in your household? Because we're a very highbrow show. And I'm not saying don't keep them coming in, john@absoluteradio.co.uk. I might not read them out, but I'll tell you what, they'll make me laugh in my private life during the week.
1: Are you a big burper or a gentle burper?
0: I'm like to think I'm a rainbow burper. I think I've got all kinds inside me. It was one of the first... skills I had as a kid was that I could burp on demand.
1: Oh, you do it on demand?
0: Yeah, I won't do it now, obviously.
1: Come on, it's your birthday.
0: Have a burp for your birthday. I'll do you one while these ads are on.
1: That's not
0: right?
1: Fair.
0: I'll burp over one. No, I won't burp over one of the sponsors because we're grateful for the work they do that allows us to bring great broadcasting to the nation. I'll burp during the song.
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0: I told you I could burp when I want to.
1: That's really good. I'm really impressed.
0: I know you
1: impressed.
0: Were genuinely impressed as well.
1: Because I thought it would be like a gentle, elegant... It was real, real
0: that
1: from
0: you think
1: a
0: I've had, meh.
1: Like a little sheep.
0: I'm so sorry, Vicar.
1: Yeah. I'm really impressed. I can't do that.
0: I don't know if it's a northern diet thing or whatever. I must tell you the thing that happened then this week. So after I left you last week, I went to the football on the Sunday. I went to watch Leeds United and I arranged to meet my friend, which just always makes you sound like a 10-year-old.
1: Yes.
0: I arranged to meet my friend off the train and have some lunch. And I got off the train and he wasn't there yet. And I thought, well, I'll sneak off for a little pint on me, Todd. So I went round the corner to a little hotel that I go to that's always nice and quiet, and she wouldn't serve me. So I went I went somewhere else.
1: It's TV's John Richardson. Yeah. You know who I am.
0: You see what you've done to Bake Off. Get out. So I went round the corner, found a little bar, but it was quite busy, but I thought I'll sit round the corner. I found a little Richardson-sized nook round the corner. I thought I won't get bothered here. Anyway, fella come and said hello, which I don't mind. I'm always happy to have a chat with people and say hello. Then what he did, he just sat next to me and watched what I was watching on the telly. And he must have sat there about 5 minutes. He wasn't particularly chatting. And he was there with his mates. He had 6 or 7 mates he was going to the game with. He just came and sat next to me for a few minutes.
1: I bet you hated that. Did you hate
0: well,
1: that?
0: Well, yeah, I didn't like it. He was nice. He was a lovely lad. But I was like, why don't you go and sit with your mates? But I lacked the confidence to say anything. And then he said, anyway, will you FaceTime my wife? I said, well, yeah, go on then. Think, you know, if that's the payoff, then that's fine, because we'll do that. Anyway, FaceTimed her, it rang out, she didn't answer. So, oh, she won't answer. So I made a joke. I said, well, you're out, aren't you? She's just having a nice Sunday. She's got the whole house to herself. She's just enjoying herself. FaceTimed her again. So this is going to go on a long time now. Then she rings back. And what I hear is this. Yeah, you need to answer it, though. Well, I don't care if you're on the toilet. Answer it. He's forcing his wife to answer a FaceTime. She doesn't even know I'm there, by the way, at this point. At no point has he said, I'm sat next to someone you might want to say hello to. She's just getting hectored. I said, just let her be. I said, it's Sunday morning. She's like, he's finally gone to football.
1: Yeah.
0: I can take a book in there and make a day of it. I said, just let her be. He kept pestering this woman. Anyway, she never answered the call, and I respect her for it. So if you're listening, that man's wife, I really respect you for prioritising your bowel movements over chatting to me of a morning, because I would do the same thing given half the chance. But I've been turned down for some stuff in my life.
1: That's
0: never just for the toilet.
1: You could have just done a video message though, wasn't
0: I said that bit... I said let's do a little video for her. He went, no, she'll answer.
1: What happened after the call? Did he stay there? Did he sit back down and just wait?
0: No, she never answered it. So we just took a photo and then he wandered off back to his mates.
1: Oh, lovely.
0: Yeah, very intense experience. So I dedicate this next song to anybody who's listening to the show on the toilet. Sorry that you have to put up with me while you're trying to enjoy yourself.

0: Well, you'll know if Lindsay's here that before we leave, sure enough, it'll be Lindsay Santor Guide, where last week you said it was too easy. So hopefully producer Dan will stretch you a little bit. You'll be given a place and we'll have to guess what it is you're talking about if you don't know. But next, of course, it wouldn't be the John Richardson Show without the literal police. Some big TV shows back on our screens this week. But which of them have been committing literal crimes? There's only one way to find out. Stay tuned.
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1: literal.
0: That's the sound of
1: literal.
0: Police.
1: Yes, this is the literal police, an ongoing campaign to ensure that the public are protected from the inconsiderate and sometimes, I'll be honest, deliberately dangerous use of the word literally on the British airwaves. Sometimes I have doubts about this in the week. Can I be vulnerable?
2: Sorry, because obviously this is radio. I love how you've put your hands under your chin like Mr. Burns and going, yes. Yes, you can be vulnerable because it's your birthday.
1: I want to be vulnerable. And look how much you laughed when I talked about vulnerability.
2: No,
1: and doesn't
2: I'm
1: that tell you everything about what
2: you
1: it's like to be a man
2: being
1: in the
2: vulnerable,
1: 21st century?
2: John, I'm laughing at your hand movement that followed it. It was bizarre.
1: I do sometimes think... I sometimes wonder if, do you know the noise I hear when I think of the literal police is me going, yeah, that's what I think. I think, yeah. Am I that? And then I'll switch a program on and someone will do a literally and I think, no, I've got to keep this going because people
2: so
1: need
2: many.
1: To be told. First report, as always, comes from you, the officers in the field, Inspector Andy McColl, who was on international duty this week. He was over in France at the Paris-Bordeaux rugby. He says, in the Bordeaux-Paris rugby match on Sunday, the commentator, Robbie Knock, good name for a rugby commentator, noticed a Paris player knock the ball on and his summariser, Tawira Kerr Barlow, said it was literally a coach killer. He says, as far as I know, the head coach, Paul Gustard. That's some cracking names. The head coach, Paul Gustard, is still alive. Well, let's have a listen.
3: It's always spillage there. And look at the mistakes that could have ended in tears. A double bit of spillage there. Finally forced on dropping the ball.
4: Yeah, literally a coach killer. That one.
1: No,
2: I don't know
1: not.
2: What that means.
1: I think the implication is that the coach will have worked on stuff during the week and will be watching that thinking, guys, this
2: Darren.
1: Is exactly what I told you not to do. And you've done the thing that I told you not to do.
2: Now he's dead.
1: And now he's dead, yeah. So, I mean, at some point, as comes to all of us, Paul Gustard will pass on from this realm, at which point, to where a Kerbalo will be released from literal prison. And then he can rightly say, I told you so. I guess if Paul's last words are, it was because of that double knock-on. But aside from that, I assume not. And it's prison for you, I'm afraid. I like it when you get them from rugby, because we have a lot of football ones.
2: Yeah.
1: I think rugby always gets away with being the highbrow neighbour of football. But they're as guilty as anyone. Now, if you weren't watching Bordeaux-Paris in the rugby, you were probably watching the return of Strictly to the TV airwaves last week. A big, long show to launch the series. Multiple offences committed throughout. Let's go through a few of them. First up, this is Melanie Walters out of Off of Gavin and Stacey.
5: When I first came to Elstree, I had a sneak preview of the studio, and the pros were all rehearsing and looking magnificent, and that was the first time I stood. Stomach literally did a tumble toss, you know.
1: Did it?
2: Literally what?
1: Stomach did a tumble turn?
2: A tumble turn?
1: Yeah.
2: I don't know if it can do a tumble. This is... Can it?
1: She's not dancing week one if her stomach's literally tumbled around the insides of her body. She'd be broadcasting from the hospital, surely.
2: I think your stomach can literally do a tumble turn, though. Because it goes a gurgly-wurgly. Doesn't it, when you're nervous?
1: Oh, it can gurgle-wurgle, but it doesn't physically move around your body, does it?
2: No, maybe. I don't know. Have you got eyes on it all the time, John? Do you know where you're...
1: I can't monitor the entire nation's guts, but while you're musing on that one, you've not even got time to think of whether stomach can literally tumble-turn, because up steps Graham the dog, Father Hall, with this.
6: Your day job couldn't be more different from this, but you couldn't look more at home.
7: No, well, I love Strictly, always have. So I'm literally living the dream. I can't believe I'm here.
2: Again, he is literally living the dream.
1: Has he had a dream about being on Strictly?
2: Yeah.
1: And when did he have it? Did he have it recently enough that he knew he'd be on with Josh Widdicombe? Did he predict the presenting job? Because if he'd had a dream where he's on Strictly and Josh is there, then he knew before anyone that Josh Widdicombe was getting the Strictly job.
2: Did you want the Strictly job, John?
1: I did not want the Strictly job. No, I like my Saturday nights off, thank you. And do you know what? The dancing's lovely. It's the Bonhomme I can't do.
2: The what?
1: It's the like the best time of my life and I'm going to miss you all.
2: Oh, yeah.
1: Ta-da! be a much shorter show if I was on. Anyway, that's Graham the Dog Father Hall. There is some grey area there whether you can literally live a dream. If he has had a specific dream about that moment, then, you know, we'll never know. But this is a clanger from Craig Revel Hall.
8: Well, we as judges could not believe what we were saying. We were just all looking at each other with our jaws literally dropping to the desk.
2: Now, I...
1: Oh,
2: no.
1: Stick up for him.

0: No.
1: Stick up for him.
0: No, I'm not. I've never seen anyone's jaw fall off.
1: No, not to the desk.
0: No, never. I'm happy with that.
1: Well, it can't be done.
0: It cannot.
1: I think that's just all of Strictly, is it? We could put Melanie Graham and Craig in.
0: No, I think if you show leniency to one, you've got to set a precedent, and I think throw them all in. All of them.
1: Yeah. Just a short, sharp shock. So that's 24 hours in literal prison, hose pipe through the bars and everything. Like, it's going to be an awful, awful 24 hours for them. Really going to try and make it unpleasant. But hopefully next week you can tune into Strictly. And there is another nomination, which we'll come to in due course. I don't want to be accused of abusing my powers, but producer Dan spotted something this week. And all I can say is that as somebody who was there at the time, I feel I need to make the case for it. Let's have a little break from being literal snides. Let's, for heaven's sake, do Lindsay's Hunt Tour Guide. And then we'll come back to another case after this.

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0: Welcome back. Happy Saturday. You're listening to Absolute Radio. I am John Richardson and this is Lindsay Santoro.
1: Hello, it's me.
0: Yeah, I wondered what noise you were going to make then. I thought you might just actually make a noise. So our feature when Lindsay is with us is Lindsay Santoro Guide, because obviously what could be better than taking a little audio tour around the world with a tour guide who knows nothing of the place she's telling you about but is hilarious in the process. So each week producer Dan hands a location to Lindsay that she's never seen before. She has 30 seconds to describe it to us. Occasionally it's somewhere she has been, and that doesn't really make a lot of difference in terms of her description. Occasionally it's somewhere she knows nothing about whatsoever. This week we've already pitched a new walking show rather than one of those, you know, traditional ones where it's middle-class men talking about their mental health. We're pitching a new show where Lindsay takes you on a nighttime walk. And the conversation goes wherever it goes. We've not had anyone get in touch from the big channels. But Netflix is they listen. They obviously catch us. You know, they're all still in bed in LA, aren't they?
1: Yeah, so when this, they'll pick it up.
0: When all the execs get up, get me the Rayo app. I gotta find out what Lindsay Santoro's pitching this week.
1: She's walking and talking to foxes.
0: She's walking here, there, and everywhere. And thank goodness you said foxes. Anyway, you've been handed the piece of paper. I can relax. 30 seconds on the clock. Where is Lindsay talking about this week?
1: I've been here, right?
0: Okay.
1: It's a place, and it's the first place I had a takeaway pizza. But that's not relevant. It's got rides there. I'm sure Mr. Tumble lives there during the holidays because he's about. And it's the first place that I saw Daphne and Celeste there. And, what else is there?
0: One day.
1: They've got them bikes you ride round on that the Chuckle Brothers have. It's a good laugh.
0: Oh, no. I thought I had it. And then the Chuckle Brothers bikes got thrown in there.
1: God.
0: I always take notes out of respect for this as a feature.
1: Yeah.
0: And what's annoying is, when you said it's a place, I've written down place.
1: Why did I say that?
0: Why did I write it down? Oh, hang on. It's a place. Right, so it's another fruit. Right, that'll help me. Right, I'm genuinely, we'll put a song on and I'll have a little think, because I was very confident I had it and then it's gone away. If you know what Lindsay's talking about, seek medical help, but also find out if you're right after this.

0: Okay, you join us in the aftermath of Lindsay Santor Guide. Lindsay has described a place.
1: Yep, dearie me.
0: I've written down place, takeaway pizza. I like that detail. Must have been a good one if you remember it.
1: Yeah.
0: Then you said you'd seen Daphne and Celeste there.
1: Yeah.
0: And I was, at this point, I'll be honest, I thought, because you said there was rides.
1: Yeah.
0: I thought, somewhere you can get food and rides. I thought, if you've been there, maybe it's in the north or the Midlands somewhere. So I was pretty sure at this point it was Alton Towers. And then you said they've got them bikes that the Chuckle Brothers go on.
1: Yeah.
0: And then I thought, maybe I'm completely wrong. And what bike does the Chuckle Brothers go on? A tandem, surely?
1: No, it's like a car, isn't it? With little wheels.
0: So not a bike then?
1: No. Oh, no,
0: so when you said them bikes the Chuckle Brothers go on, you meant a car that anyone could go in?
1: It's a bike with a canopy on it.
2: They're like side by side, aren't they? You sit side by side.
1: Yeah.
2: And then you have two people at the back.
1: I don't know what they're called.
0: Almost like a golf buggy.
1: Yes,
0: like a Flintstones golf buggy.
1: Yes.
0: Yeah, okay. Well, I don't know. I don't know if Daphne and Celeste have ever played Alton Towers, but it's my closest guess is somewhere with rides where you might see music and you can get a takeaway pizza. And I think you mentioned Mr. Tumble at some point.
1: I did,
0: and I'm fairly sure there's a CBeebies land there. So am I right?
1: No, you're not.
0: Ah. Oh.
1: No, sorry, it was Minehead Butlins.
0: Oh, I was a way off. That was a way off. Okay.
1: Or any Butlins, really. They've all got the same stuff going on. Yeah.
0: Just Daphne and Celeste.
1: They were there, They were.
0: They're not still there now. They weren't. They
1: were singing Who Stick You, Your Mama Too. And your daddy.
0: And your daddy. Oh, that's brought back joyful memories.
1: Yeah.
0: Should I ask producer Dan if we can play that next, or should we just assume that's not on the absolute playlist?
1: He's doing a face.
0: Yeah, he's doing a face.
3: Oh, no. Find it.
0: So it's the first takeaway pizza you ever had was at Minehead Butlins.
1: Yeah, it was really nice.
0: Was it?
1: Yeah.
0: What kind was it?
1: Just a marg. Just your standard marg. See, I've had pizzas before, but I've never had a proper one in a box. It blew my head.
0: It says everything about life as a performer, and you are one. You travel the country, as you say, sometimes you're away from your family.
1: Yeah.
0: Sometimes you've got to work on your birthday.
1: Yeah.
0: And it's also that in maybe 20 or 30 years' time, when someone is asked to describe a location, the first thing they think of is not Daphne and Celeste giving their all, but a takeaway pizza they had. That's what being a comedian is.
1: Yeah.
0: What was that John Richardson gig like? I tell you, the queue to get out of the car park was horrific. But the gig? Can't remember the gig. Just remember the queue to get out of the car park. He was whining about something. He had a cardigan on. Right, there's a last-minute nomination for Literal Police, but it involves a wider conversation, which we'll have after this, about a new show launching this week.
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0: It's John Richardson and Lindsay Santoro here on Absolute Radio. A new show came out this week called Second Helpings. I'm delighted that my colleagues took an interest in my work, Lindsay and Dan. It turns out it was purely so they could be snidey about me. So, Dan, I think you found a literal offence in the first episode. Let's have a little listen at that. Let's try some cake before we go any further. Can I see inside yours?
1: Yeah, let's do it. The truth is in the pudding. There's a lot of blueberry in this. It's literally five a day.
0: Holy cow.
2: Defend it there.
0: Well, listen.
2: To your child.
0: I don't think just having lots of blueberries is five of your five a day, is it?
2: No, it's one of your five a day.
0: It's one of your five. But there is lemons in it as well.
2: A whole lemon?
0: Look, all I'll say is anyone who watched week one will know that Shannon was taken ill. She had to leave the show in week one. due to some medical issues that I was assured on the show she was happy to talk about, and it turned out when she came in the studio she didn't want to talk about the tummy trouble that she'd had, and I was invited in my ear to keep asking her, she's happy to talk about
2: it. And you're happy to talk about it on Saturday morning radio?
0: Yeah, I've asked her three times why she left. She goes, well, I'd rather not say, and they were going in my ear, she needs to say. So you can't put pressure a young lady to talk about her bowels. Anyway, and you also picked up on something, I believe, Lindsay, during the show.
2: Yeah, it was ever so good.
0: I've got some lovely gold scissors.
3: Oh, yes. Ooh. So that's not how you hand people scissors. You don't go...
4: Oh, gosh, John, you've messed up already.
0: I'm really into
3: it. But you're lovely. I can figure... Oh, yeah. Okay. This is very exciting.
4: I thought he was about to tie you up just then.
3: This is very exciting.
0: I'd only end up doing that wrong. This isn't how you tie somebody up, actually. What I love about your language, Nigella, is it's beautiful and it's well expressed and it uses its vocabulary to back up the passion. But there are times when what you do is cut through when everyone else is waffling.
4: Yeah. I do like a bit of salt.
0: I like
4: as well.
0: A twiglet.
3: Pay your cards right. I've got some in my dressing room.
4: Oh, don't. Babes, John's hearing that very different. Be careful.
3: Yeah. Okay.
2: I don't want to say it was like romantically charged. It was like a little boy had found a squirrel. Couldn't wait to poke it with a stick.
0: It's not how I want my work with Nigella to be remembered. I don't think that's what The Guardian put in their review of the show.
2: What did they put?
0: Richardson, stick in hand, approaches the squirrel. She's iconic, though, isn't she?
2: She's Nigella. Absolutely beautiful. And I cannot get over how she eats without her mouth touching cutlery.
0: I mean, who eats cake with a fork? If you go around someone's house and they give you cake and a fork, you're a bit, ooh,
2: on a little plate. Ooh, do you think you are the queen?
0: Yeah, big slice of Jamaica ginger cake. Do you want a spoon? No, I'm all right. That's how people eat cake. She is. I'll tell you what, though.
2: She is, isn't she?
0: Starstruck these days. But Nigella is like, I worked with her years ago when I first started. And then when she came in to do the show, I said, oh, you won't remember this, but we did something years ago. And she went, I do remember. I was like, she stuck up for me because we had to do this thing where we came out and they were going to have like ladies to come out with us, and I was too young to have the confidence to say I don't want to do that. And Nigella said, "Well, we're not doing that." I was
2: love Nigella.
0: Thank you. Yes,
2: I wasn't
0: She's
2: really
0: wonderful
2: watching it for you though. To be honest, I was watching it for myself. Because I was a talking cake on the adverts.
0: Right, time for a break. We'll see you in a minute for a bit more chat about cake.
5: You having a nice holiday? What time is it there? Bring me back some Rioja, will you?
6: The Great British Bake Off, sponsored by...
0: Oh! I didn't know you were on it. I didn't know we'd worked together twice.
2: I'm not even on it. I'm just a talking cake. Wherever
0: you
2: John
0: are.
2: Is, I will seep in at the sides like mould.
0: What cake were you?
2: I was a Swiss roll, but my nan thinks I'm a... I was a spring roll. So she's been telling everyone I'm a spring roll with no context. Wow. So, yeah.
0: Branch out.
2: Yeah. If you'd have asked me last month, do you think you'll ever be a Swiss roll talker? I'd have said, I don't think that's achievable. And here we are.
0: Do you know, genuinely, when we do this week's show, I will think, every time I throw to a break, I'll think, Lindsay will be on in a minute. That'd be nice stuff. I feel like you're there with me.
2: Oh, don't let that put you off.
0: To be snidey about how I interact with the guests. Join us next week for Lindsay's autopsy of my ending career on Absolute Radio.

0: Right, well, that concludes almost another John Richardson show on Absolute Radio. It's been a joy as always, Lindsay.
1: You don't have to tell lies, John.
0: I can't think of any way I'd rather have spent my birthday than having you dissect my first appearance and call me a sycophantic little boy approaching a squirrel. What a treat. An absolute treat.
1: It kept me engaged. It made me stay as a viewer. I want to say, I was watching it going, what's he going to do now?
0: What cringe. I didn't expect to have to stand up. I thought I handled the scissors the right way. Well, you get to an age, don't you, where you take shows because they're sitting down shows.
1: Yeah.
0: If I'm to be making decisions based on the midlife crisis I'm in, then I'm going to live to 88, and I don't think that's happening. So sadly, I think the midlife crisis was years ago. I missed that. I thought that was normal behaviour. There will be a podcast available of this show for any of those of you who couldn't be with us for the full thing or want to go back and listen in full again, unique individuals that you are. It needs a title. Has anything hit you this week as...
1: I like Burpee Birthday Boy.
0: Oh, that's nice. Yeah, I forgot we talked about the burps, and I did burp for you off air.
1: Mm.
0: I went for your highlights.
1: Yeah.
0: From the first thing we talked about to the last. A British walk or a Swiss roll? That's what I went for.
1: I like that too.
0: Because we pitched your walking show. Can we get both in? A burpee British walk,
1: yeah,
0: or a sycophantic Swiss roll. Is that too much?
1: I tell you what, it's your special day. You can call it whatever you want. It is actually your show. You
0: Dan's
1: do what
0: got
1: you
0: to
1: like.
0: Write it.
1: Dan, you've
0: is
1: got
0: it,
1: to do the writing. How do you feel?
0: Is it too long, that?
2: A burpee British walk, I like. Yeah. What was the other one? A sycophantic Swiss roll.
0: A sycophantic Swiss roll.
2: Yeah, we can go with that.
1: Right.
2: We'll do both. We'll be fine.
1: Together? Oh, exciting.
0: It's nice when we work together, isn't
1: yeah,
0: it?
1: Yeah, as a
0: it's
1: team.
0: Nice when we're a team and we generate stuff together. But let's end that now, because we end the show as we always do, with a review of each other's performance. So that will be after this.
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0: Right, it's our final link for today before we leave you in the capable hands of the Absolute family. And there's a little bit of family popping up where you wouldn't expect them today, as Home Time's Richie Firth is hosting Rock and Roll Football. That's exciting, isn't it? Because there's no Nottingham Forest games today, so Fordy can't cry on air. So it's the international break. England playing Spain this evening in the thingy league that nobody cares about, and we all just hope the players who play for our team don't get injured. Let's end with an appraisal. Let's look back on 3 hours well spent together. I wonder whether people will be swayed by the fact it's my birthday today and be a little nicer to me. Let's find out. Dan, you're always nice, so let's start with you and see if there's any grit in there.
1: I've been overwhelmed by your appearance on multiple media this week. It's just wherever I look, there you are. So it's been a lovely week and a lovely show today. And Lindsay, it's so nice spending time with you. That's all I'm saying.
2: It's not true, is it? I appreciate you saying that. And my feedback to Dan would be, he stopped me buying a coffee downstairs because he said, I will make you a coffee upstairs for no money. And I thought, what a guy.
0: That's lovely. Puts you in an awkward position, though, where you sometimes have to say, yeah, I'd quite like a better one.
2: It was nice.
0: John, is Dan's as good as downstairs?
2: I've never had one from downstairs, and I never will now. I shall stick to my morals.
0: Just when you're in the area. See if Dan's in the studio, I'll go get a free coffee. Go on, then, you were going to say something.
2: I think that you have just been a delight today. I've found you to be a right silly Billy, and I enjoy that. And it's your birthday, and you can see as the show's gone on, you have aged, like you've shrunk in like a dry prune. And I'm just happy to be here in the twilight moments of your life.
0: Well, I didn't know this was to be my final day, but. Excuse me being brief. I just want to go and hold my family one time. it has been a joy, and there's no better way for me to start my birthday. Dan, I didn't know you'd already made Lindsay a coffee at the point I saw you when we started today's show, wheeling Lindsay's chair into the desk. That was when I knew your relationship had gone up a notch. When you presented her to the desk from the back of the room. It was, I don't know if, you know, you remember the days of wheeling a toddler from their high chair into the table so they don't spill on the floor.
2: These chairs are really high, and once you're up, you can't manoeuvre them. I'm stuck.
0: Oh, you can step off and wheel it in, but I liked the fact that you just put your arms up in the air and said, Daddy, push me. That's what I liked. And I apologise for calling the podcast Sycophantic Swiss Roll, which is work that you will have to do. I'm slightly upset with you trawling through the Bake Off when you said it was nice to see me on various media this week. I didn't know that you meant you were trawling through them all for literal police snitching. But I support that kind of work. Lindsay, really enjoyed pitching your walking show today. Highlight of the show for me, I went on your website while you were talking earlier. I don't know why.
2: I'm getting it done.
0: I like the fact that it's naff. I like the fact that you've got the Boogie Baby screensaver on your website. And I haven't seen that since 1996.
2: If you put the sound on, it plays a MIDI version of Careless Whispers by George Michael.
0: Oh, it's just, I recommend everybody, if she says she's getting it done, get on Lindsay's website while you've got the chance. It's an absolute treat. And I'm upset with both of you, before we go any further, for all the work that we've done this week, all the time we spend together. The thing that I put on our group WhatsApp this week that got the most response, love heart emojis, hearts for eyes emojis, was a Lancashire butter pie that I bought for my daughter's tea. Nothing about my birthday, nothing about the new show. Whoa, that looks tasty. Where'd you get them? Unbelievable. So you're both in deep trouble, but I will bring you a butter pie next week, because if you haven't had one, they're absolutely sensational. Thank you for joining us this week. Thank you for being with me on my birthday. Have a wonderful week yourselves. Take care of one another. Bye-bye.

0: Andy Bush.
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18: The top stories this hour. Manchester City are looking to appeal after nearly all of the 115 charges it faced for breaking Premier League financial rules were reportedly upheld. The club's always denied wrongdoing from 2009 to 2018 when it won three top flight titles and an FA Cup and insists the process isn't complete. A legal challenge is expected over a decision to allow the Orange Order to march along the mainly nationalist Garvaki Road in Portadown in Northern Ireland for the first time in almost 30 years. It's been banned since 1998 after years of violence. A number of restrictions have been ordered on tomorrow's march. There's a warning: dementia deaths among women are at the highest level in 5 years. The Alzheimer's Society says 46,000 died in England and Wales last year. There are calls for the government to put the condition at the top of the health agenda as it's the leading cause of death. And Monzo could be sold to a Brazilian company in a multi-billion pound deal. It could see Monzo valued at between 8 and 10 billion pounds.
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18: England boss Thomas Tuchel says his players are ready for the challenge of taking on the world champions tonight. His players face Spain at Wembley in the Nations League in their first match since the World Cup. Julian Ward has been named Liverpool's new sporting director. He replaces Richard Hughes, who stepped down from the role at the start of the month. Ward most recently served as technical director of Fenway Sports Group. And George Russell is well placed to cut the 81-point gap at the top of the F1 Drivers' Championship. He goes from pole position at this afternoon's Azerbaijan Grand Prix.
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18: Plenty of sunshine in the south of the UK, sunshine and scattered showers in the north of England and Scotland, feeling fresh. That's the latest. I'm Alex Holtz.
17: 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What?

AC/DC on Absolute Radio. So morning, thanks so much to the birthday boy, John Richardson and Angela Barnes. I mean, if you missed any of the show this morning, it had everything from Daphne and Celeste, ooh, stick you, to genuinely one of the greatest impressions of Gollum you'll ever hear. So treat yourself to that this weekend by listening back via our Rayo app or by downloading the podcast whenever you like. It's called Sycophantic Swiss Roll. Sarah Champion with you now then, back to soundtrack your Saturday with everything from AC/DC to T-Rex. Got some real classics coming your way today, as well as our mini indie disco from midday. We start though with shiny new music from the brilliant Nothing But Thieves. This is Evolution.

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0: Kaiser Chiefs on Absolute Radio with Nothing But Thieves on just before them, who, by the way, joined us in our Rayo room for Live Music Thursday in the week. And that is well worth a watch on our YouTube channel this morning. Their Oasis cover is one of the best you'll hear. They did Stop Crying Your Heart Out. And I honestly think even the Gallaghers would have to give that version the thumbs up. All right, classic T-Rex and Basildon's Finest Depeche Mode coming next. Before we do both of those, though, we've just paid out £600,000 to Ruth, who could not believe her luck when she got the call yesterday.
1: Oh my God, you are kidding me. Oh my word, this is unbelievable. I'm lost for words. Oh, I'm actually shaken.
0: £700,000 is our next cash amount that's got to be won. 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But lines close 5 p.m. this coming Friday when Gemma Atkinson could be calling you. And if it's you we ring, just pick up your phone to win. There's no phrase that pays, none of that nonsense. Just pick up your phone to win £700,000. Another guaranteed winner this week. Someone's going to win the lot. To be with a chance of being that someone, text WIN to 81215 and the very best of luck.
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for slumber during a camping holiday. 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

Get it on, bang a gong. Dedicating that one to Kim Rowlett this morning, who's had Absolute Radio on to and from the Lake District over the last week, he says. Now headed for the Alford Arms for a pint in the sunshine, which sounds absolutely ideal. It is a gorgeous autumnal Saturday in this part of the world. Anyway, today we've got sunshine, but that crisp feeling in the air you only get at this time of year. Fresh, I think they called it on the news this morning. 8:12:15 to get in touch by text, by the way. Always lovely to hear what you're up to for Saturday. 8:12:15 on the text. John Richardson famously stingy with the one shout out on his show. So we like to right that wrong on this show. This one on for Phil in Chichester, headed for the Emsworth Beer Festival today. So cheers, Phil. This is All American Rejects and Gives You Hell.

0: As Suede's iconic album, Coming Up, turns 30, Claire Sturgis takes a look back at the record that marked a pop rebirth for the band with 5 top 10 hits.
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0: Just to tease the trailer of what can expect from the mini indie disco from midday today. Primal Scream then. And moving on up. Morning to Karen Morgan, who's been in touch to say we've arrived in Weymouth here with the dogs for the next week, so lots of walks on the beach. Lovely stuff. Hi to Dennis, working at Wembley today, and to Kev, who's off to watch some local football this morning. Welling United, come on the wings, he says. Here to keep the great music going. However, you're spending your Saturday with classic David Bowie coming, and Nirvana on next.
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4: And now, the weather.
5: Outside, gloomy skies, a persistent drizzle, and a chilly wind blowing from the west, north, east, and south.
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Absolute Radio soundtracking a tip run for Simon this morning. He's been in touch, living the dream. 8-12-15 to get in touch via text, or you can WhatsApp on the slightly longer 0330-123-1215. Always lovely to hear from you. I promised David Bowie he's on the way after a band who got their name from one of David Bowie's songs. Here's the kick.

0: Oh, what a song. One of the greatest of the 80s for me. David Bowie's Modern Love on Absolute Radio. And while we're on greatest songs of specific decades, the votes are in for the ultimate noughties anthem being counted and verified as I speak. And the countdown will start Monday morning with Leona Graham, whose vote went to Muse and Supermassive Black Army. That's going to be up there. Muse will be top 10, I reckon, along with, what, Killers, Kasabian, The Strokes, if I had to place a few bets. It's going to make for a great listen anyway. It starts Monday morning, 10 a.m. Right, back to the here and now and your mini indie disco on the way from midday with The Darkness and The Stone Roses coming after your latest news and sports.
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13: The top stories this hour. Oasis star Noel Gallagher says he's sad for the fans over reports Man City's guilty of nearly all charges in its financial case.
14: The club have assured us all along that they vehemently denied any of these charges, so it was a bit of a shock to find out that we've been found guilty of all but one.
13: He's been speaking to the Let Me Talk podcast. The club could face major penalties for breaching Premier League rules. It's expected to appeal. Police from outside of Northern Ireland are expected to help with security as an Orange Order march takes place in Garvaghy Road in Portadown. A legal challenge is expected ahead of the first demonstration in 28 years. Iran's waiting for the US response after setting out plans to reopen the Strait of Hormuz. Tehran says that's if Washington lifts its naval blockade, waives oil sanctions and observes a ceasefire. A minister's insists university remains a strong investment for most students despite the number questioning that. A study's found 60% are worried their degree won't lead to a job that justifies the cost.
10: Absolute Radio Sport.
13: England manager Thomas Tuchel says his players are ready for the challenge of taking on the world champions tonight. His players face Spain at Wembley in the Nations League in their first match since the World Cup. England's last victory against their opponents on home soil was in November 2011, when Spain also held the title. Elsewhere, Scotland take on Slovenia. And Warrington can look forward to a first Rugby League Super League Grand Final in 8 years next Saturday, following a 14-12 win at Leeds. The Wolves await the winner of this evening's other semi-final between Wigan and Wakefield.
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13: Plenty of sunshine in the south of the UK, sunshine and scattered showers in the north of England and Scotland, feeling fresh. That's the latest. I'm Alex Holtz.
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setting us up nicely for this evening's Indie Disco. Andy Bush back on the decks for 2 hours of indie dance floor shoe shufflers. Always a great listen, the Stone Roses then, and Fool's Gold. Sarah Champion with you this afternoon. We've got classics from Joy Division and the Mock Turtles coming your way very soon. First up, I'm dedicating this one especially to Carla and Mark, who've been in touch. They're driving to London from North Wales today, taking son Oscar to uni to study medicine. So an emotional day for them, but so very proud, they say, on 8-12-15. It's real mixed emotions, isn't it? I mean, my daughter's only three, but I had a cry over her backpack when she went to nursery not so long ago. So I feel you, is what I'm saying. This is MGMT then, an electric feel.

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0: The Mock Turtles on for Morrison. Zach loving the tunes while Zach writes his master's dissertation this afternoon. And hi to Calvin as well, who's off to Prenton Park to watch Tranmere. 8:12:15 to get in touch via text. Our mini indie disco continues in the meantime with an all-time classic from Joy Division coming next. First up, if you missed this yesterday, we paid out a whopping £600,000 to Ruth on Make Me a Winner.
1: Oh my God, you are kidding me. Oh my word, this is unbelievable. I'm lost for words. Oh, I'm actually shaken.
0: £700,000 now yours for the taking this week. 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So do what Ruth did. 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But lines close at 5 p.m. this Friday. And that is when Gemma Atkinson could be calling you. And if it's you, we ring. Just pick up your phone to win £700,000. That'll be in your bank account straight after that call. Another guaranteed winner this week. Someone is going to win the lot. So to be in with the chance of being that someone, text WIN to 81215. And the best of luck.
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Catfish in the Bustle Moment for your Saturday afternoon on Absolute Radio, where I've got a cracking track from Peter Gabriel, the brilliant Salisbury Hill on the way, and New Blossoms next. First up, hopefully this is payday weekend for you. And if so, if you're feeling a little bit flush, why not treat yourself to tickets to Absolute Radio Live at the London Palladium? You deserve a good night out, and it's back Sunday, 15th of November, with a sterling lineup of the UK's best comics. You will see the legend that is Jack D taking to the stage at the London Palladium, Chris McCausland, Sarah Pascoe, Joel Dommett, Angela Barnes, Ian Sterling, Nabil Abdul Rashid, and returning as your hosts for the night, our very own John Richardson and Matt Ford, who were superb on their debut last year. It has to be said, they walked out hand in hand as a tribute to the Gallaghers, and it was just such a great evening. It always is. And in a fantastic cause, raising money for Prostate Cancer UK. So, as I say, if you're feeling a bit flush, if you could do with a good night out, a date in the diary, something to look forward to between now and the festive season. It'll take you 5 minutes to get your tickets, and you can do it right now. Just head to the Absolute Radio ticket store at absoluteradio.co.uk/tickets, and hopefully we'll see you there.

0: As Suede's iconic album Coming Up turns 30, Claire Sturgis takes a look back at the record that marked a pop rebirth for the band with 5 top 10 hits.
1: Suede, 30 years of Coming Up. 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

0: for Peter Gabriel following the split with Genesis and Written in Fact about that split. Salisbury Hill on Absolute Radio, where real music matters. Sarah Champion with you till 2 this afternoon. Got the new one from Jamie T coming in just a couple of songs' time, along with a 90s favourite from the album Gran Turismo. The Cardigans play next.
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If you wanna, on Absolute Radio, where we've got brand new music for you now from Jamie T. He's back with new album Ghosts, set for release next month. October 9th is release day. A UK tour kicks off for Jamie T alongside the new album. And from it, this is the super catchy 3310. See what you think.

0: Oh, great to hit the doors. Want to get us in the mood for the absolute classic rock party. Nice and early this afternoon. I was borderline obsessed with the Doors in my teens, chiefly because the boy I was crushing on hard at the time was a massive fan. And at first I was kind of pretending, like you do, you just pretend you're into the same music, don't you? And I was like, oh yeah, I love the Doors. And I remember he went, what's your favourite album? And I had nothing. And he must have seen the blind panic in my eyes and my the best of. He went, LA Woman for me. And I was like, oh yeah, yeah, LA Woman, definitely. Either way, Claire Sturgis back with the absolute classic rock party from 7 this evening. So plenty more where the Doors came from. And while we're on classic rock, Fleetwood Mac coming just after 1, after your latest news and sport.
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16: The top stories this hour. Premier League clubs are planning legal action after Manchester City were reportedly found guilty of all but one of the 115 charges against them. The club was accused of alleged breaches of financial regulations in the Premier League and are expected to appeal. Culture, Media and Sports Secretary Lisa Nandy has told us it's vital the dispute ends fairly and properly.
17: In close contact with the Premier League, with Manchester City and with other clubs, we want to see this resolved as swiftly as possible.
16: A decision to allow the Order to march along the mainly nationalist Garvaghy Road in Portadown in Northern Ireland tomorrow is being challenged at Belfast High Court. It's been banned since 1998 after years of violence. Iran says if the US meets its conditions, the Strait of Hormuz can be reopened and shipping could get back to normal within a week. The country says it's given Washington a concrete seven-day plan. And Monzo could be sold to Brazilian company Nubank in a multi-billion pound deal. It's understood Monzo is being valued at between £8 and £10 billion.
14: Absolute Radio Sport.
16: England boss Thomas Tuchel says his players are ready for the challenge of taking on the world champions tonight. His players face Spain at Wembley in the Nations League in their first match since the World Cup. Julian Ward has been named Liverpool's new sporting director. He replaces Richard Hughes, who stepped down from the role at the start of the month. Ward most recently served as technical director of Fenway Sports Group. And George Russell is well placed to cut the 81-point gap at the top of the F1 Drivers' Championship. He goes from pole position at this afternoon's Azerbaijan Grand Prix.
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16: Plenty of sunshine in the south of the UK, sunshine and scattered showers in the north of England and Scotland, feeling fresh. That's the latest. I'm Alex Hulse.

Time, an album that unbelievably celebrates its 50th anniversary next year. From Fleetwood Mac's Rumours Then, Go Your Own Way on Absolute Radio, inspired, of course, by Lindsay Buckingham's splits with fellow band member Stevie Nicks, and with lines in it that Stevie Nicks still smarts about singing, even to this day, but it does make for an electric atmosphere on stage. And if you've ever seen Fleetwood Mac live, you'll know. I interviewed Mick Fleetwood once at a festival, which was a bit of a kind of pinch me as this actually happening moment. He described the band as a glorious mess, which I thought was lovely. Linkin Park lined up as we keep the great music going after new Nothing But Thieves now. This is Baby Cool.

0: Linkin Park, Somewhere I Belong on Absolute Radio with Blur and U2 coming very soon. And a whole lot of loving for Fleetwood Mac this afternoon. Special mention to Yvette in Cornwall, who's text on 81215 to say thanks so much for playing two of my most favourite tracks in a row. Looking forward to getting home from work today to start packing for a trip to the stunning Scottish Highlands with my husband, Ali. Happy Saturday now, says Yvette. And the happiest of Saturdays for our Make Me a Winner winner, Ruth, who won £600,000 yesterday.
1: Oh, my God. I don't even know what to say. We're, like, completely in shock. Oh, my husband's in tears.
0: £700,000, our next cash amount that must be won. 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But lines close at 5pm Friday, which is when Gemma Atkinson could be calling you. And if it's you we ring, pick up your phone to win £700,000. 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It's a guaranteed winner. 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Make me a winner.
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I love that you two celebrated their 50th anniversary of getting together as a band by playing a gig back at the school where they met this week. Bono got quite emotional looking out from the same stage where they made their debut back in 1976. I was a little bit lost for words, but managed to thank all the teachers they had there for their support at Mount Temple Comprehensive. There's some lovely photos as well, well worth a look this afternoon. Kids were kind of waving banners saying things like, "It's a beautiful day, no school," and "Bono, my mum says hi." Take a look if you can. Got the Black Crowes coming your way before Richie Firth at 2 this afternoon after a song inspired by a telephone directory first. True story. This is Coldplay in Yellow.

0: As Suede's iconic album, Coming Up, turns 30, Claire Sturgis takes a look back at the record that marked a pop rebirth for the band with 5 top 10 hits.
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0: Alanis Morissette, which I'm dedicating to Chris. Text of the day for me, this. To all intents and purposes, it's a holiday boast post, this. Kind of bog standard holiday boast post because he's listening in Tenerife. But the caption is, spoiling myself in Tenerife. And the photo is of a pot noodle. Bombay bad boy flavour. Just living my best life, says Chris. I've found a few for me before a rare weekend treat of Richie Firth from 2 this afternoon. The Black Crowes still to come then with Liam Gallagher on the way as well.
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Great to hear the Black Crowes, Hard to Handle on Absolute Radio, where Richie Firth is waiting in the wings to bring you your Saturday edition of Rock and Roll Football from 2. Well, definitely rock and roll anyway, not so much of the football. Then Bush is back on the decks for the Indie Disco from 5 before Claire Sturgis turns it all the way up to 11 with the Absolute Classic Rock Party from 7. Your Saturday soundtrack sorted. Final one from me then, and let's do some OPM, shall we? Heaven is a Half Pipe.

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0: 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Back for your Sunday morning from 11, if you can join me then. Following Chris McCausland and John Long. That show, by the way, such a great lesson for a Sunday morning. Have yourself a lovely weekend. In the meantime then, Richie Firth is with you next.
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1: You know, Charlie Bigham says you can't rush perfection. 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Almost a whisper, isn't it? 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It's why Charlie gives the ragu for his lasagna oodles of time to simmer. Because time, well, isn't it the most important ingredient of all? Charlie Bigham's slowly does it.
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However, we have WSL action, and we do have Slovenia versus Scotland in the Nations League. So, plenty to get into this afternoon, and all the real music that matters with the Pretenders on the way after Primal Scream and Rocks.

Pretenders, and Don't Get Me Wrong on Rock and Roll Football. It's Absolute Radio Saturday afternoon. In the hot seat, squad rotation, heavy rotation this afternoon. Neither Matts are here. It's Richie looking after Rock and Roll Football. It's the international break, and we have an international on right now. It's all eyes on Ljubljana, which is a phrase I don't think I've ever said in my broadcasting career a couple of decades now. Slovenia versus Scotland. 5 minutes in, it, to my untrained eyes, appears to be all Slovenia, but that's fine. Got plenty of time, boys. Oasis on the way. Got your tickets yet? Don't Look Back in Anger after Sam Fender and Olivia Dean on Absolute Radio.

0: The wait for tickets goes on for many. Oasis, Don't Look Back in Anger on Absolute Radio, where real music matters. It is rock and roll football. Those Etihad gigs next summer could be interesting if current affairs and news are to be believed. Foo Fighters on the way, some EMF as well. 0-0 still between Slovenia and Scotland in the Nations League. And Manchester City 1-0 up in the WSL away at Charlton Athletic.
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1: EMF and Unbelievable on Rock and Roll Football here on Absolute Radio. And Unbelievable is not a word that you would use to describe anything that's happened so far in Slovenia versus Scotland. 26 minutes gone in the Nations League. It is 0-0. Is that Scottish kit? Is that salmon or is that red? I'm undecided. It's like that thing from back a few years ago. Is the dress black and gold or is it black and blue? Not sure. But yeah, let me know what you think. 8, 12, 15. Now look, on Monday, the Absolute Radio Ultimate Noughties Anthem. We've been compiling votes over the last few weeks. We will start to count down the top 150 from Monday at midday with Leona and Ben on the No Repeat Guarantee. Where will Kasabian feature in that chart? Personally, I hope high. This is latest from them. Nothing better than this.

0: Holes and My Number. Rock and Roll Football on Absolute Radio, it's Richie. I'll give you another number. Zero. The amount of goals in 33 minutes in Slovenia versus Scotland. It ain't a classic, but it's all we've got. Give us another 5 minutes and we got Queen, Don't Stop Me Now, and the Manic Street Preachers on the way.
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Scotland have just hit the post. It's approaching half time in Slovenia, Scotland, rock and roll football. Absolute Radio, it's Richie. It is goalless. It is nil-nil. So as we approach half-time, why not take the time out from the drama of Slovenia, Scotland and get your tickets for Absolute Radio Live at the London Palladium, which is back on Sunday, 15th of November. We are raising money for Prostate Cancer UK. This is the night. There are a few seats left in the stalls to see quite the lineup. Jack D, along with Chris McCausland, Sarah Pascoe, Joel Dommett, Angela Barnes, Ian Sterling and Nabil Abdul Rashid, John Richardson and Rock and Roll Football's Matt Ford are back as your hosts, and all profits from ticket sales are going to Prostate Cancer UK. It'll take you 5 minutes to buy your tickets for Absolute Radio Live, so do it now. Head to absoluteradio.co.uk/tickets, then you'll have a full 10 minutes to get comfy for the second half of Slovenia Scotland. It's the Killers and Mr. Brightside on Absolute Radio.

0: 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It is rock and roll football on International Weekend. There are only four matches in League One this afternoon. Is there anyone who doesn't play international football these days? Anyway, in the next 5 minutes, Franz Ferdinand, Do You Want Me? Two, Brian Adams and Fontaine's DC.
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If you are a fan of York City, Accrington Stanley, Rochdale, and that's it. At least you've got a goal to support, goal to cheer this afternoon. Not a great deal going on. It's rock and roll football on Absolute Radio. We do have Slovenia, Scotland in the Nations League. Second half underway. It's goalless. And we've got a goal in the Super League as well. We're in Super League. Charlton Athletic 0. Manchester City 1 with 10 minutes to go there. Charlatans on the way after this from Fontaines DC. It's Marianne.

0: An indie disco classic from the Charlatans, One to Another. It's Absolute Radio. It's Rock and Roll Football. It's Richie here. The other half of Home Time, Bush, will be here from five with his indie disco. That's on the way later. There's no Brighton Hove Albion for Norman Cook to watch this weekend. So Fatboy Slim on the way next. He can enjoy them. Some Razorlight as well.
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This is Rock and Roll Football, Saturday afternoon, Razorlight and Golden Touch. Slovenia versus Scotland is very much missing, yes, you've guessed it, the Golden Touch. 70 minutes gone. Slovenia haven't even had a shot on target. At least Scotland have had three of them. Can they hang on for a point? We'll find out. We'll also get the Arctic Monkeys on next after Lenny Kravitz, Fly Away.

0: Arctic Monkeys, Do I Want to Know? Absolute Radio, it's rock and roll football on your international break. And it's a long one as well. And it's felt like a long afternoon if you're watching Slovenia versus Scotland. There's about 10 minutes to go. It's still 0-0. You'll be surprised to hear. Although I would say Scotland are on top. Maybe they can nick a point. England versus Spain at Wembley tonight in the Nations League. The Premier League, it's not all about the Premier League, but the league is not back for another fortnight. This is the longest international break I can remember. So simple question, answer me this. What is the longest international break that you have been on? For me, it was just under a fortnight in Florida a couple of years ago, and that's about it. Can you do longer than that? Is there a worldwide cruise out there amongst an Absolute Radio listener? Let me know. 8-12-15, what's your longest international break?
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Changing Man on Absolute Radio on Rock and Roll Football. This is Richie. The border's just gone up in Ljubljana. 2 minutes have added on time. So by the end of Blondie's Atomic, we will know whether Sebastian Pocognoli's reign as Scotland manager has ended with a drab 0-0 draw. It's a point.

0: 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It has finished. Slovenia 0, Scotland 0. A goalless start for the new manager. Genuinely think the best thing about that match has been the salmon pink Scotland away kit. Pearl Jam and Van Halen on the way after four.
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0: Van Halen and Jump on Absolute Radio, where real music matters. Saturday afternoon, it's rock and roll football. International break, and we've been given a break from the goals as well by the Slovenian and Scotland sides already today. 0-0 that finished. The England versus Spain match at Wembley this evening is 7:45. So if we get any little whispers of early team news, we'll let you know about that. But hopefully those watching on telly tonight might have a bit more of a game to watch than what we've had already today. Monaco's What Do You Want From Me, with some indie disco vibes on the way, ahead of Bush being here from five with the indie disco, after new music from Cage the Elephant. This is Beaches in Tennessee.
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0: Monaco, and what do you want from me on Absolute Radio, where real music matters, rock and roll football. Saturday afternoon on an international weekend. Never has there been a weekend when the Premier League has been off that the Premier League has been talked about more than this. If you know what I mean, the Cardigans and Loveful on the way. Dandy Warhol's Bohemian Like You next.
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0: Jimmy Eat World in the Middle on Absolute Radio, Rock and Roll Football Saturday afternoon. It's an afternoon that has been light on football, being that it's an international weekend. Had the goalless draw between Slovenia and Scotland. Home time on Monday when Bush and I return together will not be light on football. Wayne and Colleen Rooney, our guests on Home Time, talking about their brand new show, The Real Roonies.
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with Tokyo on Absolute Radio, Rock and Roll Football Saturday afternoon. This is Richie, England versus Spain tonight. No Ngamoa in the match squad, so we hear. But maybe a place for Miles Lewis Skelly. It's his birthday today, 20 years old. Is it a sign? A birthday goal? That'd be nice. Kings of Leon, Sex on Fire, ahead of the Indie Disco Bush here on the way after five.

0: Kings of Leon, Sex on Fire, Absolute Radio, where real music matters. Where the Indie Disco is ready on the way after five. Some footballing vibes with New Order, but it's not World in Motion on the way. But you will hear some Pulp, Ocean Colour Scene and the White Stripes with Bush next.
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Yes, yes. Welcome to the Indie Disco. I'm Andy Bush, and I guarantee you, I personally guarantee you, that the next 2 hours of music will be the best music you've heard all week.

I'm Andy Bush. This is my Indie Disco on a Saturday night. Good to have you company. Hope you're doing okay. Hope you've been okay in terms of whether you've been trying to get Oasis tickets this week. How did that pan out for you? Obviously, like I said last week on the show, I didn't really get involved this time around, but I was watching it on social media with interest because there was a big delay, wasn't there? Like where the D-Day, no one was getting any messages at all. I think fair play to Liam Gallagher. He was going on like X and stuff to tell everyone to keep calm. It'll be fine. And then all the messages had gone out. So did you get the ones that you wanted? One thing I'd love to know, did you get like a choice of different venues, or were you just like given access to, you know, two tickets to Amsterdam and you just have to get on with it? Let me know. Andy Bush Radio, if you're on Instagram. I'm curious.

0: White Stripes on the Indie Disco. Bushy, I've got so many great songs to play for you before 7 o'clock. That I don't even know where to start. Well, I'll tell you where I know where to start. Reef, and they're on the way next.
1: 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Absolute Radio
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Love that song so much. Love that band so much. It's the Shaman on the Indie Disco. Am I right in saying that they had to perform that or mime that at like Stamford Bridge before a Premier League game or at halftime? Something kind of weird. Either way, I love it. Hope you're doing okay. Can I just tell you a really weird question that my eight-year-old asked me on the school run yesterday morning? You know, sometimes kids can ask you weird stuff. Like, we weren't even talking about this subject, but just out of the blue, she turns around to me and says, "Daddy, what is your least favourite mammal?"

Stereophonics, the bartender and the thief on Absolute Radio, where real music matters. I've just been talking about weird questions that your kid asks you. If your kids have asked you something bizarre recently, oh man, just tell me about it on Instagram, Andy Bush Radio. Come say hi. You ready for this?

0: 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Just what about that for a curveball? That's to keep you honest for the rest of the show, because you don't know what I'm going to do, because I'm loco. Sleeper and the Verve on the way.
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Love it. Love the verve. Love his noise. I'm Andy Bush. This is the Indie Disco. Good to have your company on this sad evening. Can I ask you a question? Do you have an ongoing battle with foxes in your house, in your location? I guess if you're listening to this in a rural area, you probably don't. Like my in-laws are in Northumberland, rural Northumberland. You don't even see any foxes. They don't even peek out from a hedge. I don't even know if they're up there. Then again, coming on down to the city, urban areas of like Leon Sea or London or whatever, foxes swan around like they own the place. Genuinely, I was walking home from the pub last week, and there was a fox coming towards me. It's like 11 o'clock at night, and it wouldn't move out the way. I had to get onto the road to go round it. I gave way to a fox. I gave way to a fox. That's where we're at. But you know what they've started doing? They've learned how to nose over the food recycling big caddy thing. You know, the blue ones? They've worked out how to tip them over and then open the little gate bar thing and then eat all the food. Well, I say eat the food. I mean, eat a bit of the food and then spread the rest of it all over the step and path. So I've got to wash it with a brush and everything the next morning. So we've stopped recycling food now. We're not even using the food caddy. There he is, Bush, going about food caddies again on the Indie Disco. But if you've got any like tips on, I don't want to know about weighing on the path or lion's poo, okay? Something different, please. Get in touch.

0: 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Jesus Jones before that as well. What a song. More great music on the way. Stick with me. Red Hot Chili Peppers and the Arctic Monkeys. They're next.
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0: Stand by for an hour of worldies. Arctic Monkeys on the way after this. Great song.

Just playing you some great music on a Saturday night because, I don't know, you might be on your way to like a nightclub or something. You're on your way to a nightclub or maybe just in your pyjamas, like an oversized England rugby shirt from 2002 or something like that. Anything works. Quick question for you. Do your knees click? I feel like my knees have started clicking a lot in the past 6 months. Which is a bit of a nightmare where, I don't know about you, if you're a parent, I do a lot of creeping around in sleeping kids' bedrooms, tidying up whilst my girls are asleep. And whenever I kneel down or squat down and pick someone up, my knees sound like a pair of firecrackers going off. Any cures, get in touch. Going to play this one for all the fellow clicky knee people out there. You know who you are.

0: Makes me want to play PlayStation 2. That is Feeder on the Indie Disco. 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This weekend is payday weekend. So if you're looking to treat yourself to a night of incredible comedy whilst also raising money for Prostate Cancer UK, this is the night you need to get involved with. 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John Richardson, Matt Ford return as your host. 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It'll take 5 minutes to buy your tickets for Absolute Radio Live, so why not do it now? 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

Prodigy on the Indie Disco. I'm Andy Bush, and just trying to play you some good songs and maybe have a little dance around the kitchen. That's my target for this show. If you would love to come and say hi and have a beer, I would love to see you at Scar for Life Live. We're doing a special live show of our podcast, which is all about the scary stuff that terrified us all when we were growing up. So if there's, you know, like a TV show or a government information film or a book that terrified you, then this is exactly the kind of podcast you need to be listening to. Every week a guest turns up with three scars, someone that was terrified. Then we've got Mark Kermode as our special guest this week, the film guru. But we're doing a live show at the Bedford Pub in Balham in South London on the 18th of October. It's a Sunday, 4 p.m, so it's only an hour. Our special guest is Rhys Thomas, who was absolutely amazing when he came on the podcast about a year or so ago, and he had us all in stitches. So he's in Swiss Tony, Star Stories. He's done loads of stuff. He's absolutely brilliant. Nathan Barley as well, if you like Nathan Barley. Rhys was in that as well. So we're going to have scars from him. We're going to do a quiz, which is going to be quite weird. And also, we're going to hand it over to the audience. You can share your scars too. So search for the Cheerful Earful Podcast Festival, which is part of, for tickets. And hopefully see you there in October.

0: Jam on the Indie Disco, Elastica before that as well. I hope you're enjoying these tunes. Now, on the way next, we're going to play an Oasis song. If you got tickets, that's going to absolutely whip you into a frenzy. If you didn't get tickets, it's going to make you furious. I just wanted to warn you.
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Indie Disco on a Saturday night, Blur, and before that, Oasis. It's like that battle in 1995 all over again. Hope you're enjoying the tunes. My middle daughter, who's 8, Thea, has started drawing one of those weird S's. You know those S's that people doodle? It looks like the S from Spinal Tap. How come that's still a thing? I remember like that being around when I was a kid. Is it having a resurgence? If you know anything about it, because I've been trying to explain to her that it's like a social, cultural phenomena, do get in touch and tell me about it on Instagram, @AndyBushRadio. Here's a tune

0: 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Thank you so much for listening. 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
6: Good evening. Are you ready to party? That's good, so am I. Let's kick off tonight with the Foo Fighters and All My Life.

And we're off tonight with a classic rock party. Thank you, as ever, to the wonderful Andy Bush. A great indie disco this evening, but from 7 o'clock every Saturday night, we like to crank it up to 11. Join me for the next 3 hours for all your favourite guitar anthems. You can stay as long as you like. Maybe you're getting ready to head off out. I can soundtrack that. Or maybe you're with me for the duration. However long you want to listen, bring your air guitar. All are welcome. And let me know what I'm soundtracking tonight. How's your weekend going so far? What are you doing tonight? Who are you listening with? I'll stick all your names on the guest list. The guest list roll call, as you know, around about 8:30 tonight. Come and find me on the socials at The Sturge or drop me a text 8 12 15. Right, got some Poison on the way after this from Led Zeppelin.

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We care about excessive repetition of songs because you matter. But we don't care enough to have the no-repeat guarantee on over the weekend. So come back

0: 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It's Claire Sturgis here. Poison, Unskinny Bop and Led Zeppelin Rock and Roll, which is our call to action every Saturday night with a classic rock party. 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Great guitar anthems, little bit of air guitar. And yeah, share your news. Always great to hear from you. The guest is roll call in about an hour's time, 8, 12, 15. Text me now. What are you up to? 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

Queen with Hammer to Fall and Aerosmith with Crying Tonight on the Classic Rock Party. Brian May stopped by Absolute Classic Rock recently to chat to Leona about his new single with Steve Cropper and Billy Gibbons of ZZ Top. Also, he talked about Bohemian Rhapsody and his thoughts on AI as well. He's always great value for money, as our Brian. Always got plenty to say, an opinion to share. If you missed his chat with Leona recently, you can catch up now in the Rayo app. Okay, the Classic Rock Party continues tonight. Thin Lizzy, Don't Believe a Word, on its way after this from Ugly Kid Joe and Everything About You.

0: Thin Lizzy, Don't Believe a Word, tonight on the Classic Rock Party. Check out this new box set, which is coming out next month. Phil Lynott, The Story of My Life, the definitive collection celebrating the extraordinary solo work of Phil Lynott, compiled by renowned Thin Lizzy archivist Nick Sharp and released with the full support of the Philip Lynott estate. This expansive 8-disc set brings together all his complete solo recordings alongside a wealth of material from the archives, and that includes his solo albums Solo and Soho from 1980, the Philip Lynott album from 1982, and the long-lost 1981 unreleased album Fatalistic Attitude, presented in its original running order. An absolute must for any Thin Lizzy Phil Lynott fan. The Story of My Life will set you back about 85 quid, I think, but you get a lot of music for that if you're a fan. I think it's going to be worth it. Out on the 30th of October. Okay, the Rock Party continues tonight. AC/DC and Guns N' Roses back to back right after this.
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On the absolute classic rock party tonight, the mighty AC/DC with Rock and Roll Train. Also played you Guns N' Roses, Paradise City. Rock and Roll Train has been used on the current Power Up Tour by AC/DC. Not one of the regular fixtures in the set list, but it is one of the songs they use on rotation. They were live in New Jersey last night, and then the very final show of the Power Up Tour, which started back in May 2024, will be next Tuesday night in Philadelphia, and then it'll be time for a little bit of a rest, I'm sure.

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That's the first hour already done. Time flies when you're rocking out to great music. We'll do the guest list roll call around about 8:30. There's still time if you're

0: We'll do the guest list roll call around about 8:30. There's still time. If you're quick to get your name on the list, let me know what I'm soundtracking tonight and I'll stick your name on. Drop me a text, 8-12-15, or find me on the socials at The Sturge. I've lined up Bon Jovi and Jimi Hendrix all along the Watchtower, coming up right after this.
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20: You know, Charlie Bigham says you can't rush perfection. Ponder over the word simmer for a second. Almost a whisper, isn't it? Flavour is shy. It takes its time. It's why Charlie gives the ragu for his lasagna oodles of time to simmer. Because time... well, isn't it the most important ingredient of all? Charlie Bigham's slowly does it.

Bon Jovi, Bad Medicine from the New Jersey album, the follow-up to Slippery When Wet, which was the album that catapulted them to stratospheric rock icon status, and deservedly so. Spending 8 weeks at number one, going 18 times platinum, it became one of the top 100 best-selling albums in the States and worldwide, in fact. Catch up with Leona Graham, celebrating the record as it turns 40, with interviews from John Bon Jovi himself and the fans that had their lives changed by it. Bon Jovi, Slippery When Wet at 40 is a great listen. It's available to listen to at your leisure in Rayo right now. As the classic rock party continues, the Rolling Stones on the way after this from Faith No More and from Out of Nowhere.

0: The Rolling Stones, Paint It Black, and Faith No More from Out of Nowhere. I keep checking every day to see if they've added any UK dates to their reunion shows next year. So far, they've only confirmed Australia and New Zealand for next January and February, along with System of a Down. I mean, Billy Gould did say they're going to be doing Europe, but as yet, nothing has been confirmed. We can wait. We've been patient so far, but, you know, sooner rather than later, guys, would be nice. OK, who's made it onto the Rock Party guest list? The roll call is coming up, plus I've lined up Joan Jett and Deep Purple on the way after this.
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Deep Purple and Hush. On the Rock Party tonight, let's do a guest list roll call. Top of the list is Ben tonight, joining us from the get-go. In fact, he was early. And hi to the people who are having a big apple cooking session as they listen in Devon. Crumbles, pies and turnovers sounds heavenly to me. Hi to Simon in South Links. Dudley at DNA Tattoo is just starting the Rock Show Tattoo Tidy Up, with a big shout out to Dave and Alison from Leeds, visiting Cornwall for the record attempt at the largest number of surfers on one wave. I remember them saying that last week. Is that happening soon? Do let me know. Here's Michael. Odd jobs are done, car cleaned and hoovered, semi-final Rugby League Cup finished, team won. Now relaxing with fish pie and a few beers plus rock. Good work, Michael. Sarah and Solly Hull is getting cosy with the winter duvet, now on the bed. Treacle Town Steve is joining us with a cider tonight. Cheers, Stephen. Tommy's got the night off, so no rocking in the van, but hopefully with a beer in his hand tonight. Hi to Michael Collins, always poised with an air guitar, and Kieran is here too, hoping for more Dave Grohl later. Let's see what producer Chris has in store for us as the Rock Party continues tonight. That's the guest list part one. Part two is coming up after some Motorhead and this from Hearts with Barracuda.

0: Motorhead and Louie Louie. On the Classic Rock Party, let's do a guest list. Part two. Wendy and Simon are here rocking out in Huddersfield. Jason, Ali and Matt are listening in from Chester. Matt has just visited from Melbourne and they're about to tuck into a lovely home-cooked veggie lasagna. Save me some. Jackie's been having a clear out, but now it's time for wine, dinner and the Classic Rock Party. You deserve that wine. It's been a hectic old day, Jackie. Sharon, Glenn and the Sealy Ham 3 are having homemade burgers indoors tonight because it's too chilly to brave the barbecue. The cooks are here fresh from partying with Leona last week. That's a lovely photo. Thanks for that. Hi to Matthew Sharp on the list tonight. Elton and Lisa are celebrating their 8th wedding anniversary. Congratulations, you two. Here's Julian Newcastle enjoying her blood orange cider while recovering after having an Aladdin Sane tattoo, which he copied from her husband. Sounds fantastic. Send us a photo. And Rab is here as well. Missed the first half hour, but that's okay. You're here now. You're all on the guest list tonight as I line up The Who and Genesis on the way after this.
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Genesis, Tonight, Tonight, Tonight, and The Who with Baba O'Reilly. 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You will get to see the legend that is Jack D, plus Chris McCausland, Sarah Pascoe, Joel Dommett, Angela Barnes, Ian Sterling and Nabil Abdul Rashid, plus John Richardson and Matt Ford are back as your hosts. 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

0: Listen up for Sophie Kay. She's back tonight from 10 o'clock for a great late night Saturday soundtrack. Between now and then, we still have an hour to party together. More guitar greats on the way from The Doors, Led Zeppelin and Judas Priest. All coming up after this.
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3: 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Died. 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
2: This

Judas Priest and Breaking the Law tonight on the Classic Rock Party. They've just finished up their European tour for this year. Already they're filling their gig diary with festivals for next year. First, I think, on the list is the Tons of Rock Festival. Like the sound of that. In Oslo, Norway, next June, Judas Priest will be part of a lineup that includes such heavy hitters as Gwar, Lynyrd Skynyrd and Motley Crue. Before Judas Priest, I played you Toto, Hold the Line, got Led Zeppelin on the way. Their second appearance on the Rock Party tonight, going to California. On the way after this, from the Doors, and Love Me Two Times.

round and around the merry-go-round we go. Day in, day out, the same old routine. I am, of course, talking about having a 9-to-5 job. But the good thing about working is the no-repeat guarantee. It's back Monday morning from 9. 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

0: Led Zeppelin and Going to California on the Classic Rock Party tonight. As we heard yesterday, well, late Thursday, U2 have finally announced that new album, their first album of new material in nearly a decade. It's going to be called Carnaval de Luz, coming out on the 13th of November. 12 tracks in total. The last track is a song called Torn, which will be the final recorded performance by Dolly Parton, a duet with Bono, described as a tender country song. Cannot wait to hear that. There is a track called Silencio, which is going to be Danielle Perry's track of the week next week from the album, so you get a flavour of what it's like. And what I've heard of that song so far, it's great. The guitar in it sounds proper old school U2. Apparently The Edge has described it as a messy, provocative, sacred collection of songs. So if that track is anything to go by, I can't wait to hear the rest of the album from U2 out on the 13th of November. Okay, the Rock Party continues tonight with Queen and Mott the Hoople on the way after this.
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Queen, We Will Rock You and Mott the Hoople with Roll Away the Stone on the Rock Party tonight. What is the ultimate noughties anthem? Well, thank you for all your votes. Our panel of judges have compiled the votes and we will start the countdown of the top 150 ultimate noughties anthems as of Monday. This coming Monday with Leona and Ben from midday in the Nerrabeat Guarantee. Will any of our presenter choices make the top 10? I know Leona went for an AC/DC song and Muse. I reckon Muse could make it into the top 10. I know for a fact that Amy Winehouse will be in the top 10. And possibly The Killers. I think The Killers, Mr. Brightside, could be number one. How did you vote? Well, we'll find out. It's your choice at the end of the day. The ultimate noughties anthem, the countdown begins this Monday in the Nerrabeat Guarantee from midday. Tune in to find out where your favourite ultimate noughties anthem comes in the top 150. Canned Heat on the way as the Rock Party continues with this from Supertramp and Take the Long Way Home.

0: It's what we do every Saturday night here on Absolute Radio, when we team up with Absolute Classic Rock and we fill the airwaves with guitar anthems. It's the only way to spend a Saturday night. Everyone is welcome. Just bring an air guitar. Canned Heat, On the Road Again, and Supertramp, Take the Long Way Home. Nirvana's on the way with About a Girl, and Aerosmith, Dream On. The rock party continues right after this.
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10: And now, the weather.
11: Outside, gloomy skies, a persistent drizzle, and a chilly wind blowing from the west, north, east, and south.
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Nirvana, About a Girl, tonight on the Classic Rock Party. I played that for Chris McCausland. He loves a bit of classic grunge music. He's back tomorrow morning with his co-host, John. This week, Chris has had some problems with delivery drivers, so I'm sure we'll hear all about that. John will explain how his son is firmly in the tantrum stage, and Chris continues his beef with Dave Berry by going through his bins, which is a very dangerous thing to do. Say hi to Chris if you like. You can always drop him an email, chris@absoluteradio.co.uk, and join Chris and John back tomorrow morning from 8 here on Absolute Radio.

0: Once again, we are at the end of another classic rock party. Always flies by on a Saturday night. Thanks for hanging out with me. It's Claire Sturgis here. We will party together again, same time next weekend. And don't go anywhere right now. Sophie Kay is standing by with a great late night Saturday soundtrack, kicking off with some proper excellent indie disco anthems. Enjoy the rest of your Saturday, and I'll see you back here again for the Request Show tomorrow at 6. See you then.
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Continuing those indie disco anthems for Andy Bush, who was on just before Claire Sturgis, the classic rock party. Big love to them both. I've got a half hour indie disco anthem, so we just heard Iggy Pop into Kasabian. My name's Sophie Kay. This is Absolute Radio, and probably one of the most heartfelt songs. This is Beck, The Loser.

soundtrack for your Saturday night Absolute Radio. A half-hour indie disco, including The Killers, All These Things That I've Done. It continues with Florence and the Machine in a moment. And since everyone's been trying to get their Oasis tickets, it's all I'm seeing on my social media at the moment, I thought I'd bring you some Oasis. It is an indie disco, after all. Here's a massive anthem. Are you ready for the sing-along? Let's roll with it.

Florence the Machine with You've Got the Love. And it's a birthday today for Radiohead, because in 1994, today, on the 26th of September, they released their My Iron Lung EP. Pretty cool, eh? But let's continue with this indie disco right now, because we've got Hot Hot Heat to wrap up, and Suede with Animal Nitrate.

Bandages too. Hot, hot heat with Bandages on Absolute Radio. That's it for our indie disco for tonight. But big love and thank you for joining me on this Saturday night. I'm going to be continuing with some of your favourite Absolute Radio anthems. Trust, it's going to be good. Just a reminder as well that tomorrow morning from 8 o'clock in the morning, put it in your diary, because Chris McCausland is back. He's going to be bringing us the best laughs. As always, he turns the most mundane things into hilarious stories. So this week he's going to be talking about problems with delivery drivers, and John's going to be explaining how his son is firmly in the tantrum stage. Find out more from 8 o'clock this morning, and if you miss it, catch it on our app, Rayo. 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

0: Hands down, every single time. Eye of the Tiger from Survivor on Absolute Radio. Just a reminder for you as well that Sunday night, Skin is here with the last of her residency of shows. And she's going to be chatting to Butch Vig, who's the legendary super producer for Garbage. So if you want to listen to that and you want to catch her last show, you can listen Sunday night from 10 or catch it on our app Rayo. Coming up in a matter of moments, we've got some Republica to bring those 90s vibes and Coldplay all on the way next.
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1: Suede, 30 years of Coming Up. 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

Coldplay with Trouble. I'm Sophie Kay. Thank you for joining me here on Absolute Radio. Do you follow our social media pages, by the way? There's always stuff that we're posting, like the best bits and the best interviews every single time. And earlier this week, actually, Danielle Perry chatted to Biba Dooby, who's fantastic. What a talented musician. And they talked about her brand new album, Pylon, and her Powerlines tour, which hit the UK in November. Plus, Biba Dooby and Danielle talk about their shared love of Bjork and how her music was an inspiration for her new record. So if you want to listen to Biba Dooby chatting to Danielle Perry, make sure you're listening in our app Rayo, or you can see clips over on our Instagram. Danielle also called with these guys not that long ago. Royal Blood, this is from their upcoming album, 10 over 10.

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1: cheeks. It's Absolute Radio, it's where real music matters. And just a reminder that it's the home of the No Repeat Guarantee, Monday to Friday, where we don't repeat any songs between 9 till 5. What a treat. Now let's go across some of the decades on the way next with some of our favourite tunes here at Absolute Radio as we bring you The Wombats, singing about America, as so many do. We've got Cast on the way and Stranglers, all coming up in a matter of moments.
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with Golden Brown, station that brings you real music matters, and that is why we bring you live music Thursdays. And this Thursday gone, we had Nothing But Thieves in doing a very special live performance in our Rayo room. You can listen to the tracks from that over on our app Rayo, but you can also watch it over on our YouTube page. They even did a cover in there as well, so it's one not to miss because they did a cover of Oasis. Here they are, Nothing But Thieves, and it's Baby Cool.

0: There are two types of people in this world. Those that see a top hat and think of yesteryear, and those that see a top hat and think of Panic at the Disco. And the video for that track right there, that's I Write Sins. Now, coming out for you here at Absolute Radio, we've got Ocean Colour Scene with a song that I genuinely thought was the Beatles for a long time, and Plain White Tees with the most beautiful track. All on the way next.
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Plain White Tees with Hey There Delilah. It's Absolute Radio and it's where real music matters. Honestly, I want to start a campaign against mince pies being in the shops now, whilst it's still sunny and kind of warm. And you've got mince pies in the shops. We've not even had Halloween yet. Honestly, it gives me anxiety. I'm like, oh gosh, I have to start the Christmas shopping. And mark my words, I'll do this with you now. I'll say this. I won't end up buying any Christmas presents until like Christmas Eve and be well stressed. I do it every year and I hate myself for it. Anyway, I'm Sophie Kay. It's Absolute Radio. We've got a new band actually for you. West Side Cowboy. We're loving this. Here's Well Done Kid. You did it.

0: 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Now, if you love your classic rock music, you know we've got a whole station dedicated to classic rock. It's called Absolute Classic Rock, and you can get it on your smart speaker by just asking it to play Absolute Classic Rock on our app Rayo, and in some places on your DAB Plus. Really good playlist over there. Like, if you're going on a long drive this weekend, so good. Coming up, we've got Stereophonics on the way, and Alanis Morissette taking us to the year 1995 with a massive release for her on the way next.
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Alanis Morissette with Hand in My Pocket on the station where real music matters, Absolute Radio. Now, I say it's the station where real music matters, and it does, but we're not snobby with it. I hate it when people are snobby with it. And when you listen to those radio stations and they don't feel like your mates at a pub, they feel a little bit too up themselves. Do you know what I mean? We're not that. That's why we've got so many comedians here on the station. It's why we've got a whole night of comedy, actually. Have you heard about Absolute Radio Live? Oh, man. The lineup is so good. One night, November the 15th, at the London Palladium, and we put together the best lineup. I don't mean to brag, but Jack D is going to be your man. We've got Chris McCausland, Sarah Pascoe, Joel Dommett, Angela Barnes, Ian Sterling, Nabil Abdul Rashid, and John Richardson, Matt Ford. They're hosting. Now, all of those acts in one night and all of the profits from ticket sales go to Prostate Cancer UK. There are no reasons not to go. Like, you have to go to this night. You'll regret it if you don't. Grab tickets at absoluteradio.co.uk/tickets. This is Travis now, with Flowers in the Window on Absolute Radio.

0: 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Now, coming up for you in a matter of moments to soundtrack your Saturday night into your Sunday morning, we've got Snow Patrol with a huge hit from 2004. From the 90s, it's Blur. And from the 80s, it's Talk Talk. A little something for everyone after this.
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1: Whatever you're up to tonight, I've got the soundtrack. Are you driving right now? Are you gaming right now? Well, either way, you've got some talk right now. You've got Blur coming up in a moment and Snow Patrol with some chocolate. No one can turn down chocolate.

0: Talk Talk is my life. You listen to Absolute Radio. And this is the station that's home to the Dave Berry Breakfast Show. Now, on Friday morning, Dave and the team were showing each other their towel techers, how they dry themselves after a shower. It turns out it's a technique, much like a fingerprint, very, very unique. And it was Matt Dyson that everyone was talking about in the end.
1: Obviously, I'll get out of the shower.
2: Yeah.
1: Then I'll go straight for the full wrap.
2: Round the shoulders, like a cape.
1: Okay. Yeah, like on a cold day, that really warms you up, so I'll do that.
2: So you got it round.
1: Shoulders and back dry. Stand there for a couple of seconds.
3: Just holding there.
2: Just hugging yourself. Thinking about the commute ahead.
1: Yeah, exactly. Then I'll take it off. Obviously work my way
3: left
1: down.
3: Left shoulder, yeah.
1: Work my way down. And then to do the...
0: Is that weird? Is it that weird? Anyway, Dave and the team are coming back on Monday morning when you wake up. This is Sam Fender with People Watching.

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Stone Roses with I Wanna Be Adored, a song I can dedicate to my dogs today. Do your dogs, do you have pets? I don't know if cats do this, but it's definitely a dog thing, right? My dog always used to stare at me, and I created this narrative where he was bored and he needed a friend, so I got him a friend, and now I just have two dogs that stare at me, waiting for something. I don't know what, whether it's treats, they're fed, they've been loved, they're offered cuddles, and they're like, no, we just want to, we're walked, but we just want to sit and stare at you into your soul whilst you try and watch TV. It's very bizarre. Anyway, I'm Sophie Kay, this is Blondie, and it's Hanging on the Telephone.

0: I think that might be one of the most beautiful songs of all time, Hozier with Take Me to Church. This is Absolute Radio. And tonight, from 10 o'clock, is the last time you will be able to hear Skin right here on Absolute Radio for her residency in 2026. The last in this series is happening tonight at 10. You can catch it on Listen Again on our app Rayo and catch up with previous episodes there too. She chats to Butch Vig, who produced all of the Garbage albums. So he's like a super producer. So you can listen to that on our app Rayo or tonight from 10. Coming up, we've got Jet with a classic and Green Day with a massive anthem. Everyone loves this song next.
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Jet, Are You Gonna Be My Girl? Before that was Green Day, When I Come Around. Did you watch Nimrods, the Green Day film? Oh, I loved it so much. Honestly, I think using Green Day tracks as the soundtrack added so much to it and brought such a special vibe to that film. I'm not paid to say this, right? I genuinely loved it. And I think it's, if for any Green Day fan, it was such a lovely portrayal and a reminder. It felt nostalgic but modern at the same time. It's hard to explain. And the band were in it too, so there's lots of comedy. Absolutely loved it. Anyway, time for new music from Blossoms, featuring Declan McKenna on this one, Additional Driver.

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0: It's Absolute Radio, where real music matters. That's why Monday to Friday, we bring you the No Repeat Guarantee between 9 till 5, which does what it says on the tin. We don't repeat any songs in your workday. Coming up for you here at Absolute Radio, we continue with the Lars. We've got, from 2001, some Sum 41 that's going to make you want to jump on your skateboard again. And from the 90s, it's all about the grunge from Nirvana. Coming up next.
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9: 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Make sure your child has a TV licence when they go to uni so they're covered to watch all TV channels and BBC iPlayer. And you'll still enjoy all those TV moments in the family group chat. Search TV licence students.
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13: It's time to upgrade your sleep at Dreams with up to 50% off. Don't sleep on it. Shop now. Dreams. Love your bed.
14: Honey, I was in the pet aisle, and you'll never guess what.
15: What is that?
14: A gerbil. They were on sale.
15: Why would we want that?
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16: Get the things you actually want for less. New lower prices are here to stay across storage, sofas, mattresses, and more. Available online and at your local IKEA.